0: fired up again, and we just got to, you know, we got to tighten that up. We got to clean that up because we're a much better team. We got much better kids than that.
1: Yeah.
0: And I think we, you know, the pre and post snap, any penalty that's pre or post snap are just not. It's hard to beat good teams when you have those kinds of things happen.
1: Well, and would be remiss if I didn't bring up, you know, towards the end of the game, you got some situational issues where your guys are wanting to play hard. They're wanting to prove themselves out there, but it just got the better of them, and maybe some chirping was going on, some other things that I'm sure that you're not happy about. I can kind of tell in your voice. I'm sure a lot of people listening would think, boy, he's not very happy after winning big time against Culver. But talk about that a little bit, your opportunity.
0: Well, I'm happy. You know, I told our kids after the game, you got to be, you know, you feel good about a win. We went out, we overcame adversity, we won a game. That's important. Now, cleaning things up, that's got to be at the preface of what we're doing, and we got to move forward, and you know, we got to get better from here.
1: Yeah, just get sharpened up and understand the situationals. You're a senior or a junior going into late in the game. You got to know we need your leadership for the future. We can't be having issues.
0: Yeah, sure. It's just about, you know, maturing as a team and getting our team ready to be tournament ready.
1: Yeah.
0: And you know, we've made it through the first 3 weeks. Now the middle 3 weeks is going to be about how we get ready for the tournament and cleaning up all the you know, everything, whether it be assignment issues, the pre-post-snap penalty issues, we had some problems in our kickoff cover tonight. And our PAT team. So we got to clean some of those things up. And that's what the middle 3 weeks of the season,
1: yeah,
0: that's what it's about, is getting tournament ready. And so we'll watch the film and we'll evaluate where we're at and you know, like I said, the kids should be happy. We're 3-1.
1: Yeah.
0: We've made progress, but we're not there yet.
1: Yeah.
0: And so that's really where I'm coming from. I told our kids, you got to be happy about a win.
1: Yep. You'll see the Triton Trojans, another home game this coming Friday. The Trojans, they pick up their first win of the season against South Central last night, 37-6. So a big win for the Trojans, riding in hot, kind of like the Cavs were last night for you. So what are you going to be preparing for? I know it's kind of early right now to see what Triton has, but they've been struggling. That was their first win of the season.
0: Yeah, they must have played well tonight. We saw them on film against Culver last week. You know, they're going to run the ball. They get in gun and do it. Defensively, they run a stack defense. We're same situation. You got a team that experienced success. They're going to come in confident. They're going to come in and execute. They're coached too. And, you know, we got to get ready to play a varsity football game 48 minutes.
1: Yeah, and let's talk about the quarterback play from Xavier Adriano. I thought he played very well, very athletic play on multiple occasions. That triple option there where he'd use Rugg at the last second, pitching it out to him. I mean, his awareness, his situational skills I thought were really good, and him and Rugg play off well, along with Ivan Cardenas.
0: Yeah, there's some plays we made in the option game tonight that we've been working on. And we came out and executed it, so that's a testament to our kids. I mean, we wanted to run Veer more this week, and we certainly did that. We had a lot of success. I think when we go back and look at it, there's only one Veer play that was kind of an issue, but the rest of them were really nice plays. So our positive play percentage on running Veer was really good tonight, and that's you hit it on the head. That's a testament to Xavier. That's a testament to Rugg and Cardenas They did a really nice job executing in the Veer play tonight, for sure.
1: Yeah, and I'm glad you brought up Cody Wheeler and also Lucas Perez. They had some big-time moments.
0: Yeah. Up front, for sure. I think we lose, or sometimes I don't talk enough about Walker Lovely.
1: Lovely.
0: He's consistent, he's sound, and he's disciplined. And that's a really refreshing thing. Consistency, particularly at the center position, is a huge deal. And of course, Cody. I mean, we count on Cody to do so much for us, right?
1: Mm-hmm.
0: And then Lucas Perez, you know, here's a kid that he's growing at, over the course of the season. I know over the summer, you know, it was what it was. He came in August. He's really made strides, and he's gained a lot of confidence, and he executes, and he's enjoying himself, and that's all those things are very, very important. And then, you know, we have Stonebreaker at tackle, and then, you know, this week, Lamer and came in and played some tackle as well, and Hank at tight end. So, you know, we did some really nice things on offense tonight for sure. I think defensively we need to go back and look at some things, particularly early. And but offensively definitely we made some nice things. We did some nice things tonight.
1: You'll see Triton next week. We talked about that. Then you hit the road 2 weeks in a row. North Miami, that's a long drive south. But then we will see you on October 2nd at Liberty Field in North Judson. So, Coach, I sure do appreciate your time this morning here on the show. And great win last night. And we'll talk down the road.
0: Thank you.
1: All right, that is head coach of the Winamac Warriors, Eric Davis, here on the Saturday Sports Line. We're going to take a break. Come back. More sports talk on the way.

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0: load service in 2, 4, 6, and 8 yard dumpsters for front loads. 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
1: I'm Carmen Roberts. Whoever wins, AI wins. That's from President Trump, who appeared to downplay the technology's potential safety concerns, despite warnings from some AI developers.
2: I think you have a lot of negative voices that are bringing it up that shouldn't be bringing it up, and they're bringing up things that won't happen.
1: Well, that viewpoint differs from House Minority Leader Hakeem Jeffries.
3: We should take decisive action now so that we can slow down, as the CEOs have recently acknowledged, slow down the pace of development.
1: The New York Democrat on ABC's This Week, President Trump, is due back in D.C. tonight. Rescuers in Indonesia are searching for about 130 people missing after a passenger ferry capsized in the Java Sea early today. Six people are confirmed dead. 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
5: From the Tri-County Weather Center, Roger Davis on Vinyl Gold 99.3. 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Tonight, partly cloudy with a low of 50 degrees. Tomorrow, sunny skies and 74. Tomorrow night, partly cloudy with a low of 62. Tuesday, good chance of showers and storms with a high of 89 degrees. I'm Roger Davis. For your local forecast 24/7, visit WKVI.com.
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I've got sunshine. 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
1: I'm Carmen Roberts. President Trump is playing down the need for his administration to rein in AI development. Speaking in Ireland today.
2: We're leading China in AI. We're the most sophisticated country in the world. And frankly, I want to keep it that way because whoever wins, AI wins.
1: He says he is worried about ceding America's edge over China in the global AI competition. The president is due back at the White House later tonight. At the box office, Practical Magic 2 cast the widest spell this weekend, opening at number one with $30 million domestically.
3: I can't even sense her right now.
4: You're afraid of your power.
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1: But the Sandra Bullock and Nicole Kidman sequel fell short of expectations, especially with a $75 million budget. It did knock Spider-Man Brand New Day out of number one. 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
7: 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Tonight, partly cloudy with a low of 50 degrees. Tomorrow, sunny skies and 74. Tomorrow night, partly cloudy with a low of 62. Tuesday, good chance of showers and storms with a high of 89 degrees. I'm Roger Davis. For your local forecast 24/7, visit WKVI.com.
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1: Kathleen Maloney, President Trump calling on Ukraine to stop strikes on Russian diesel refineries, claiming the attacks are contributing to a global shortage and price hikes.
2: A lot of the diesel comes, and that's the one where there's a big up. It comes from Russia, and the Russia plants are being hit by Ukraine.
1: The president speaking aboard Air Force One. The war in the Middle East expanding as Houthi rebels capture more territory near a crucial shipping strait.
3: Now, they've already taken a key port city of Mocha, but what is more concerning to the West is their control over territory near a key strait, the Bab el-Mandeb Strait. Through this strait passes about 12% of the world's oil.
1: Fox's Steve Harrigan with that update. 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
9: 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Tonight, partly cloudy with a low of 50 degrees. Tomorrow, sunny skies and 74. Tomorrow night, partly cloudy with a low of 62. Tuesday, good chance of showers and storms with a high of 89 degrees. I'm Roger Davis. For your local forecast 24/7, visit WKVI.com.
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1: I'm Ted Lindner, the Republican running for governor in Wisconsin. Tom Tiffany says he swam to safety after making an emergency landing in Lake Wausau Saturday. He says he and the pilot sustained only minor injuries.
2: He had 4 stitches, I believe, in one of his wounds. That was the extent of his injuries. I have 12 stitches up in my eyebrow, but other than that, just a few scratches.
1: Tiffany says he lost his phone, but the pilot was able to call 911. He shook hands with emergency responders on Sunday. President Trump called on Ukraine's President Zelensky to pause strikes on Russian diesel refineries, claiming the attacks are contributing to a global shortage.
3: A lot of the diesel oil comes, and that's the one where there's a big up. It comes from Russia, and the Russia plants are being hit by Ukraine.
1: Oil futures inching higher Sunday night as the national average has since surpassed $6.20. 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
8: 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Tonight, partly cloudy with a low of 50 degrees. Tomorrow, sunny skies and 74. Tomorrow night, partly cloudy with a low of 62. Tuesday, good chance of showers and storms with a high of 89 degrees. I'm Roger Davis. For your local forecast 24/7, visit WKVI.com.
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What do all these artists have in common? 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
1: Fox News, I'm Ted Lindner. Tensions ramping up in the Middle East amid the latest threats from Iran and its proxies.
2: It's not just in Saudi Arabia, where they had to shut down the east-to-west crude oil pipeline, but also in the Strait of Hormuz, where overnight yet another vessel was targeted by the IRGC with an unknown projectile.
1: Fox's Trey Ying. President Trump downplaying the threat of artificial intelligence after Anthropic researcher Jacob Coxon quit, citing concerns that AI could cause human extinction in the years ahead.
3: It's going to be more good than bad, but by a lot.
4: I've said it from the beginning.
3: Whoever wins AI, and we're leading by a lot, whoever wins AI wins.
1: There have been several reports of AI systems escaping containment during testing. On Sunday, House Speaker Mike Johnson told CNN he wants AI leaders to meet with Congress to discuss security issues. 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
7: 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Tonight, partly cloudy with a low of 50 degrees. Tomorrow, sunny skies and 74. Tomorrow night, partly cloudy with a low of 62. Tuesday, good chance of showers and storms with a high of 89 degrees. I'm Roger Davis. For your local forecast 24/7, visit WKVI.com.
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0: 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Tonight, partly cloudy with a low of 50 degrees. Tomorrow, sunny skies and 74. Tomorrow night, partly cloudy with a low of 62. Tuesday, good chance of showers and storms with a high of 89 degrees. I'm Roger Davis. For your local forecast 24/7, visit WKVI.com.
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1: Fox News, I'm Ted Lindner. The war in the Middle East expanding as Houthi rebels capture more territory near a crucial shipping strait.
2: Now they've already taken a key port city of Mocha, but what is more concerning to the West is their control over territory near a key strait, the Bab el-Mandeb Strait. Through this strait passes about 12% of the world's oil.
1: Fox's Steve Harrigan and President Trump calling on Ukraine's President Zelensky to pause strikes on Russian diesel refineries, claiming the attacks are contributing to a global shortage.
3: A lot of the diesel oil comes, and that's the one where there's a big up. It comes from Russia. And the Russia plants are being hit by Ukraine.
1: Oil futures inching higher on Sunday night. The national average has since surpassed $6.20. 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
6: From the Tri-County Weather Center, Roger Davis on Vinyl Gold 99.3. 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Tonight, partly cloudy with a low of 50 degrees. Tomorrow, sunny skies and 74. Tomorrow night, partly cloudy with a low of 62. Tuesday, good chance of showers and storms with a high of 89 degrees. I'm Roger Davis. For your local forecast 24/7, visit WKVI.com.
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0: From the Tri-County Weather Center, Roger Davis on Vinyl Gold 99.3. 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Tonight, partly cloudy with a low of 50 degrees. Tomorrow, sunny skies and 74. Tomorrow night, partly cloudy with a low of 62. Tuesday, good chance of showers and storms with a high of 89 degrees. I'm Roger Davis. For your local forecast 24/7, visit WKVI.com.
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1: Fox News, I'm Ted Lindner. The war in the Middle East expanding as Houthi rebels capture more territory near a crucial shipping strait.
2: Now they've already taken a key port city of Mocha, but what is more concerning to the West is their control over territory near a key strait, the Bab el-Mandeb Strait. Through this strait passes about 12% of the world's oil.
1: Fox's Steve Harrigan and President Trump calling on Ukraine's President Zelensky to pause strikes on Russian diesel refineries, claiming the attacks are contributing to a global shortage.
3: A lot of the diesel oil comes, and that's the one where there's a big up. It comes from Russia. And the Russia plants are being hit by Ukraine.
1: Oil futures inching higher on Sunday night. The national average has since surpassed $6.20. 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
6: From the Tri-County Weather Center, Roger Davis on Vinyl Gold 99.3. 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Tonight, partly cloudy with a low of 50 degrees. Tomorrow, sunny skies and 74. Tomorrow night, partly cloudy with a low of 62. Tuesday, good chance of showers and storms with a high of 89 degrees. I'm Roger Davis. For your local forecast 24/7, visit WKVI.com.
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0: 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Tonight, partly cloudy with a low of 50 degrees. Tomorrow, sunny skies and 74. Tomorrow night, partly cloudy with a low of 62. Tuesday, good chance of showers and storms with a high of 89 degrees. I'm Roger Davis. For your local forecast 24/7, visit WKVI.com.
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What do all these artists have in common? 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
1: Fox News, I'm Ted Lindner. President Trump calling on Ukraine's President Zelensky to pause strikes on Russian diesel refineries, claiming the attacks are contributing to a global shortage.
2: A lot of the diesel oil comes, and that's the one where there's a big up. It comes from Russia. And the Russia plants are being hit by Ukraine.
1: Oil futures inching higher Sunday night. Wisconsin Republican gubernatorial candidate and Congressman Tom Tiffany saying he swam to safety after making an emergency landing in Lake Wausau on Saturday. He says the pilot acted quickly to protect him.
3: Len said to me, we are going down. Pull your seatbelt tight. That's exactly what I did. I gave it a yank and pulled it good and tight, and it was probably about 10 seconds later, not sure the exact timing, but probably about 10 seconds later, we hit the water.
1: America's listening to Fox News.
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6: From the Tri-County Weather Center, Roger Davis on Vinyl Gold 99.3. 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Tonight, partly cloudy with a low of 50 degrees. Tomorrow, sunny skies and 74. Tomorrow night, partly cloudy with a low of 62. Tuesday, good chance of showers and storms with a high of 89 degrees. I'm Roger Davis. For your local forecast 24/7, visit WKVI.com.
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0: From the Tri-County Weather Center, Roger Davis on Vinyl Gold 99.3. 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Tonight, partly cloudy with a low of 50 degrees. Tomorrow, sunny skies and 74. Tomorrow night, partly cloudy with a low of 62. Tuesday, good chance of showers and storms with a high of 89 degrees. I'm Roger Davis. For your local forecast 24/7, visit WKVI.com.
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1: News. I'm Sue Guzman. President Trump downplaying the threat of artificial intelligence after Anthropic researcher Jacob Coxon quit, citing concerns that AI could cause human extinction in the years ahead.
2: It's going to be more good than bad, but by a lot.
3: But
2: and I've said,
3: from
2: said
3: any
2: it
3: of
2: from
3: them?
2: The beginning. Whoever wins AI, and we're leading by a lot. Whoever wins AI wins.
1: There have been several reports of AI systems escaping containment during testing. On Sunday, House Speaker Mike Johnson told CNN he wants AI leaders to meet with Congress. Tensions ramping up in the Middle East amid the latest threats from Iran and its proxies.
4: It's not just in Saudi Arabia where they had to shut down the east-to-west crude oil pipeline, but also in the Strait of Hormuz where overnight yet another vessel was targeted by the IRGC with an unknown projectile.
1: Fox News' Trey Yingst reporting. 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
8: From the Tri-County Weather Center, Roger Davis on Vinyl Gold 99.3. 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Tonight, partly cloudy with a low of 50 degrees. Tomorrow, sunny skies and 74. Tomorrow night, partly cloudy with a low of 62. Tuesday, good chance of showers and storms with a high of 89 degrees. I'm Roger Davis. For your local forecast 24/7, visit WKVI.com.
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0: 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Tonight, partly cloudy with a low of 50 degrees. Tomorrow, sunny skies and 74. Tomorrow night, partly cloudy with a low of 62. Tuesday, good chance of showers and storms with a high of 89 degrees. I'm Roger Davis. For your local forecast 24/7, visit WKVI.com.
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1: Fox News, I'm Ted Linder. The war in the Middle East expanding as Houthi rebels capture more territory near a crucial shipping strait.
2: Now, they've already taken a key port city of Mocha, but what is more concerning to the West is their control over territory near a key strait, the Bab el-Mandeb Strait. Through this strait passes about 12% of the world's oil.
1: Fox's Steve Harrigan. President Trump called on Ukraine's President Zelensky to pause strikes on Russian diesel refineries, claiming the attacks are contributing to a global shortage.
3: A lot of the diesel oil comes, and that's the one where there's a big up. It comes from Russia. And the Russia plants are being hit by Ukraine.
1: The president speaking on Sunday before he departed Ireland to head back to Washington. And oil futures inching higher Sunday night. Its national average has since surpassed $6.20. 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
5: An environmental education workshop will be held Friday, September 18th at Bass Lake Beach in Knox.
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5: Indiana Project WET and Project Learning Tree will host the Free Forests and Watersheds workshop from 10 a.m. to 3 p.m. Eastern Time. The workshop will focus on ways educators can teach middle and high school students about Indiana watersheds. Participants will take part in mapping, modeling, and field activities around Bass Lake while learning about how water moves through the environment. The workshop will also include information about using the U.S. Forest Service's Forests to Faucets Data Explorer to learn more about local watersheds. Attendees will receive the Water in Earth Systems Guidebook from Project WET and the Forests, the Water and People Guidebook from Project Learning Tree, and other resources that can be used in the classroom. This workshop will be held at Bass Lake Beach, which is located at 5837 South State Road 10 in Knox. Participants should plan to bring a water bottle and lunch and dress for the weather, as some activities will be held outside. The workshop is free, but registration is required. More information is available by calling 463-253-8835. You can find that phone number online at WKVI.com. Pulaski County residents have been invited to review and comment on an update to the county's multi-hazard mitigation plan. Pulaski County, including the towns of Francisville, Madarieville, Monterey, and Winnemac, has prepared the update to address risks and vulnerabilities from natural, technological, and political hazards. The multi-hazard mitigation plan is updated every 5 years to keep communities eligible for future mitigation funding through the Indiana Department of Homeland Security and the Federal Emergency Management Agency. The plan is intended to help communities prepare for disasters before they occur and to reduce their physical, social, and economic impacts. The update includes a summary of the county's risk assessment and vulnerability analysis, along with proposed mitigation projects involving prevention, property protection, natural resource protection, emergency services, structural control projects, and public information. The draft update is available through Pulaski County Emergency Management. A link to the full plan, exhibits, and appendices can be found online at WKVI.com. Comments on this plan will be accepted through Monday, September 21st. The Stark County Council will hold a meeting this Wednesday, September 16th. The meeting will take place at 3 p.m. Central Time in the Annex 1 meeting room, which is located at 53 East Mound Street in Knox. The agenda shares that the council is expected to consider final adoption of the 2027 county budgets, North Judson-St. Pierre school budget, the airport budget, and solid waste budget. The council will then consider an additional appropriation ordinance and a transfer ordinance. This agenda also includes approval of minutes from its August 17th meeting and any other business that may come before the council. The public is invited to attend this meeting.
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8: For the Tri-County Weather Center today, sunny and 75. Tonight, partly cloudy, a low of 62. Rain back in the forecast on Tuesday. It'll be a high of 90, 60% chance of rain. More rain Tuesday night, low of 65, 80% chance of rain. Wednesday, still rain, 82 the high, 60% chance of rain, and 50% chance of rain and thunderstorms and a low of 68 Wednesday night. Thursday, chance of showers again and a high of 82, 50% chance of rain. To see the extended forecast, visit our website, WKVI.com.
9: Hey, it is a good Monday morning here on Local Community Radio. Wow, we've got a lot going on this week to talk about on the radio. Beyond the Book on Saturday was a tremendous success. Nicole Chaya is going to be in today in the morning show to talk about it. Got to do an interview with her. Also, a couple other folks over there at Beyond the Book. Who else is on today? How about Kafan? Yeah, Kafan from the local Knox McDonald's on the McRadio show. Going to be visiting with Joey Schlater from the Francisville Fall Festival Committee. That is this weekend, Friday, Saturday, and Sunday. So just a lot of great things to talk about in our local communities here throughout the Stark-Pulaski area. This is the WKVI Morning Show. Find and follow us, as always, on Facebook. But tune in here, courtesy of the Pulaski Memorial Hospital Sponsored Studios, right here in K-Town. Our local community hospital, Pulaski Memorial Hospital, today talking with nurse practitioner in the oncology field, Shannon Tingle.
10: Now we're catching a lot of stage ones with these low-dose CT scans. So even if you don't smoke anymore, and you did smoke back then and you meet the age requirements, you can get a low-dose CT. And it's basically the mammogram of the lungs. So it's a very low dose of contrast dye that's safe for the body, but it's more pronounced and specific than a chest x-ray.
9: So once things are discovered and once you know what you're dealing with, is the treatment, does it cause people to get sick as like it used to? How does it work now? Maybe dispel some fears now.
10: Specifically lung cancer, there's a lot of targeted therapies. So we can now do what's called next generation sequencing on the actual tissue or on the patient's blood, send it out and find out exactly what is driving this cancer. It could be something as simple as putting a patient on a pill now instead of IV if you have a specific mutated driver.
9: See your primary care physician and talk more if you're suspecting issues are going on with you. Pulaski Memorial Hospital, quality care closer to home.
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0: that car's tire that's sitting on the side of the road? Could you do it? And no, you cannot watch a YouTube video first. There is a new poll that asks how confident Americans feel about performing very common actions without instructions. Here's that list. Cooking white rice. 73% of people said they could definitely do it on the spot. I don't know. I've never really learned how to cook rice. How do you like your rice? When I was growing up, my grandma always made rice and it had milk and sugar in it. Oh, yeah. That's how I knew rice. And then I got out into the world and found out people eat rice with like sauce in it and like Spanish rice. And I'm like, what's this? Anyway, how about changing a baby's diaper? 67% of people say they could definitely do it on the spot. Sewing a button. 60% say they could definitely do it on the spot. I remember grandma taught me how to sew buttons on, and I was replacing buttons and sewing buttons. You know, you do the four holes and you go diagonally and then cross back and get it diagonally and get it all good and secure and then cut your thread and make your knot. And back to that flat tire. Only 39% said they could definitely do it on the spot. Another 22 said probably. What about it? You know, the thing about changing a tire is they're always moving where to position that jack. So you got to at least know where on the frame of the car to mount that jack. I'll have to ask Doug Shannon about that. He's the resident car guru for me. Anyway, top five things every American should be able to do without instructions.
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0: Well, sitting down again with Nicole Chaya from the Stark County Public Library System, and we are recording this live at Beyond the Book. Nicole, thanks for taking time for me. I know you're busy.
1: Oh, no, it's okay. It's always a pleasure to talk to you, Rich.
0: Wow. This event, number four, I can't see this stopping because it's going better every year.
1: Yeah, no, we've had some tremendous numbers this year. I'm excited. We're really excited because right now our children's programs are going to be coming up here soon. We're all really excited. Clifford is in the building.
0: Ooh, Clifford the Big Red Dog.
1: Clifford the Big Red Dog. He is in the building, and he is excited to meet everybody.
0: That was my favorite. Clifford the Big Red Dog and Curious George were my favorites growing up when I was a little guy.
1: Now, don't say that too loud. You're going to be dating yourself there.
0: Hey, I had some of the original Curious George books.
1: Did you really?
0: We used to have them in the schools. They would have the order where you could order the books and the paperbacks or whatever. And I always ordered Curious George and Clifford the Big Red Dog.
1: Oh,
0: so.
1: No, they're great. They're awesome. And they definitely are a huge staple in the library. Very popular books still to this day.
0: I got to attend the workshop today presented by Alicia Rasley. And it was a great workshop.
1: Because I didn't know you were going to be a writer.
0: I don't know. It's something on my bucket list I've been toying around with. When I told my wife I was coming, she's like, "You're what? Something else?" But you know what's so interesting to me, because I'm an accomplished songwriter, musician, and script writer for all these years, I've had to learn how to say things in as few words as possible versus this kind of thing. You have a plethora of words you could choose from and make something. So my point in saying that is I want to encourage listeners to get here and take part in these special things that you're offering.
1: Yes, no, the program, and this was sponsored by the Indiana Humanities. It was a free program for people. We had a good turnout for that. Alicia is a great teacher. I have had nothing but compliments from the people after the event or after the program happened. I'm very grateful that we were able to get a grant from the Humanities. Mm-hmm. Great is such a generic word. I mean, phenomenal. It comes to mind when it comes to an organization that helps literature, helps promote the arts. And I can't express it enough. I always tell people to try to get out and meet the Humanities, email them, talk to them, look at the events that they have, because they sponsor such wonderful programs.
0: Well, bringing this to Stark County, I mean, I've always said, you know, I grew up here, went to school here, spent the bulk of my life here, but you know, I live somewhere else now personally, but I'm still involved in the community as much as, you know, ever because of the involvement with the radio station. But the fact that something this big is coming to Stark County, this is not anything to shake a stick at.
1: Well, I'm glad you say that. It warms my heart to see the tremendous support from the community, from the local businesses, from anybody who has supported it, whether it's financially or just, you know, emotionally, physically, all the volunteers. Having the National Honor Society kids come over, and we've got like 10 kids here just to help out, which is awesome. It gives them credit. It helps us out. And they get to, I've seen these kids are shopping with the authors and checking them out and talking to them. And they've been to Fables, and they've been buying books from Fables. I see them bringing out several just bags of stuff. I'm like, look at, these are kids. These are high school kids.
0: That you're putting the love of reading into by having the opportunities and the worlds here that are available to people. You're bringing the world to Stark County, so I just love it. It's the variants of authors that are here, the varieties. It's great.
1: And that's the whole point of the event. I always say this, and I repeat myself constantly, your local library, a lot of people just blow it off because of the technology today. But the library absorbs the technology. The library does all sorts of stuff when it comes to helping out the community and doing so much for their community, whether it be checking out books or movies or music or anything like that. You know, with the internet, we have access to printing options and fax and all that stuff, but to have an event like this, it's to bring people in, get the interest into the local library, and from that point, everybody can see what we offer, even if it's just, you know, the events, all the programming that we do, to say, you know what, your library is a lot more than what you think it is.
0: Really is. So. Well, it's Nicole Chaya again here today, the force behind Beyond the Book, and another successful event. I'm glad that I could be here this year, attend the seminar, and just be part of all the excitement. It's a great day.
1: Thank you for everything. We appreciate it, and I appreciate all the sponsors, the vendors, the authors that have come out. I mean, it's been a tremendous day. So
0: okay.
1: Thank you.
0: Broadcasting live, recording live at least today, from the Stark County Public Library at Beyond the Book. It's Nicole Chaya. Nicole, again, thanks so much.
1: Thank you.
2: Pulaski County residents have been invited to review and comment on an update to the county's multi-hazard mitigation plan. Find out more details coming up during your 6 a.m. local news. Also coming up at 6, an announcement shared by the Stark County Board of Zoning Appeals states that there will be a meeting with multiple public hearings on Wednesday, October 14th. Tune in for more details at 6. I'm Becca Shepherd from the WKVI Information Center.
3: For the Tri-County Weather Center today, sunny and 75. Tonight, partly cloudy, a low of 62. Rain back in the forecast on Tuesday. It'll be a high of 90, 60% chance of rain. More rain Tuesday night, low of 65, 80% chance of rain. Wednesday, still rain, 82 the high, 60% chance of rain, and 50% chance of rain and thunderstorms at a low of 68 Wednesday night. Thursday, chance of showers again and a high of 82, 50% chance of rain. To see the extended forecast, visit our website, WKVI.com.
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6: Good morning and welcome back to Oregon Davis Middle School News. 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
7: First, we will talk about school news. School Picture Day is coming up on Tuesday, September 29th. 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This is free homework help from our teachers and snacks are provided. The Bobcat Hub is now open and available to help all students. Last Friday was the 25th anniversary of 9/11. We will remember all of our fellow Americans that were lost 25 years ago in the unprovoked Islamic terrorist act on our country.
6: Next, we will talk about some clubs here at Oregon Davis. The Junior High Drama Club has started planning for this year's production. Anyone interested in joining Drama Club should see Ms. Zeller. The Oregon Davis Pep Club is looking for new members. Come out and support your fellow Bobcats. All interested students should sign up in the office.
7: Next, we will talk about FFA news. The Livestock Skeleton teams competed in the Northwest Indiana Regional Qualifier at the White Country Fairgrounds in Reynolds, Indiana last Wednesday. The junior team placed 9th out of 25 total teams. Case Orr placed 26th, Jackson Twerke placed 33rd, Ellie Hayes placed 36th, and Taylor Awald placed 42nd. Overall, out of 79 junior division contestants, good job, you guys. The senior team placed 6 out of 58 teams and qualified for the state competition on Saturday, October 3rd in Lebanon, Indiana. Kylie Orr placed 13th, Victoria Nagai placed 22nd, Hudson Danford placed 49th, and Lauren Siroki placed 75th overall out of 183 contestants. Great job, you guys. Good luck at state, guys.
6: Next, we have sports news. The junior high volleyball team had a tough week last week, dropping a pair of games to West Central in LaVille last Tuesday and Wednesday. The girls all played hard but came up short on the scoreboard. The junior high Lady Cats will be back in action this afternoon when they host the Lacrosse Junior High Lady Tigers in the elementary gym. Game time is 4:30. The junior high Lady Cats will travel to Walkerton on Wednesday to take on the Urey Middle School Lady Falcons. The junior high Lady Cats will host the cross county rival North Judson Junior High Lady Jays on Thursday in the elementary gym. Good luck, girls! The junior high soccer team dropped their match with Victory Christian and Valparaiso last Thursday. Everyone played hard but came up short on the end of a 1-7 final score. The junior high soccer team will be back in action at home today when they host conference opponent North Miami. Good luck to the soccer team. The junior high cross country team ran extremely well at Martin Kruger Middle School in Michigan City last Thursday when they swept the top three finishes. Colton Furch placed first, Colt Schmucker placed second, Levi Ippel placed third, and Braden Gibson placed sixth. Great job, boys! The only home cross-country meet of the season is this afternoon against cross-county rival Knox. Good luck to our junior high Harriers today.
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0: Well, Mondays mean Kafan Day from the local Knox McDonald's. It is time for the McRadio Show. Good morning, my friend.
8: Hey, good morning, Rich and everybody.
0: Well, Kafan, here we are, kicking the second week of September already. I'm noticing at night it's getting darker sooner because a lot of times when I have students, I leave my big garage door open and the students are coming in and then I'm going down. I'm like, oh, gosh, it's dark already. I better turn some lights on.
8: You know what, Rich? I like this because for us people that have to go to bed like before 6 o'clock, I mean, this is perfect.
0: Yeah, yeah. Believe me, some nights I feel you there. I get it totally. Yeah, oh.
8: Because, you know, you cannot find a curtain to block out the sun in the summer because your body wants to stay up. But now when it, like now, it's like, oh, man, I don't even make the nightly news anymore. I'm sleeping like a log.
0: Hey, we all have our thing, and your thing has been McDonald's for the past 30 years. What is going on? What can we tell listeners about today, Kafan?
8: Oh, we have the pumpkin cream pies, and now we're back to the baked apple pies. We have no more of the fried ones.
0: Okay, that was an era. Fried apple pie with a chopped beef steak sandwich. Oh, it didn't get any better than that at McDonald's. But anyway.
8: I'm still wanting them. If they're listening out there, Corporation, I want the chicken fajitas back. Oh,
0: yes.
8: Oh, those are good.
0: I eat those all the time. True. Yeah, it's Kafan from Local Knox McDonald's. Anything else you need to pass on about the store?
8: Remember, while supplies last, we still have the spicy McNuggets. Like you said, it spices up your life.
0: Exactly. Well, stay tuned. More Kafan to spice up your life coming up after the break.
9: Come to the farm!
0: 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Well, what's going on in Kafan's world?
8: I have so much to talk about, but I can't talk about it on the radio.
0: Oh, okay.
8: How do you like that? I mean, it's just, you know, but I laughed when I heard your interview with Mayor Denny last week about the fall bash in the park.
0: Yeah.
8: Because I said to my aunt, I said, well, how is he going to do that when that's Notre Dame's home opener? How can he be two places at once? Because usually he goes tailgating and stuff. Because remember that one year they showed him on Channel 16 with his little, I call it his Irish Scooby-Doo mobile. And I'm thinking, how is Mayor Denny going to be at the fall bash and the Notre Dame home opener at the same time?
0: Well, I will have to find out, Kafan. And see where he was.
8: Yeah, we'll have to. Hey, we'll put his detective on that.
0: Okay.
8: See where he was.
0: Hey, have you seen any woolly worms yet, Kafan, and you're walking around?
8: No, not yet.
0: You know,
8: have you?
0: No, I haven't. And I thought when I was growing up, always by this time we were seeing the woolly worms.
8: Yeah, I know. That's why I'm a little shocked too. And usually by this time, I should bite my tongue. I haven't seen any spider webs.
0: I think the seasons have changed, or they're messing with the weather, like we talked a couple weeks ago.
8: Yeah?
0: Kafan, back in the day, my wife Kathy and I were addicted to General Hospital, okay? Back in the day.
8: Oh,
0: and
8: my aunt Marilyn's was addicted to that.
0: there was a storyline going with the Cassadines and the Ice Princess. They had this thing, I don't know, and they were able to control the weather. They were trying to freeze out poor Charles. So, I don't know, something to do with Luke and Laura and all that back then, but that's a long time ago, Kafan.
8: Yeah, you're like me. I did remember the Luke, even though I never watched General Hospital, I do remember the Luke and Laura wedding. Yeah.
0: That was the biggest news of the 1980s. I think that was bigger than Charles and Princess Diana's wedding, actually.
8: I was one of those people that woke up real early, and I watched Princess Di and Prince Charles's wedding. Oh, yeah.
0: Well, I did
8: I
0: not.
8: Love stuff like that.
0: I did not, but I did not miss Luke and Laura's wedding. That is for sure. I saw Luke and Laura's wedding.
8: Now, I didn't get to watch it, but I saw, like, reruns of it on, you know, the news and stuff, you know, because that was a real big thing back in our day.
0: It was everywhere. It was everywhere. All right, it's Kavan every Monday here from the local Knox McDonald's. Stay tuned. We'll be back with her joke of the day and some words of encouragement right after the break.
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0: Okay, I'm ready.
8: All right, here's the joke. Why aren't koala bears considered real bears?
0: Oh, not a clue.
8: They don't meet the qualifications. I thought that was cute.
0: That is funny. They don't meet the qualifications. I might use that one.
8: Yeah, I know. I was like, now Rich cannot gong me on that one.
0: No, that's a good one. That's a good one.
8: Before I give my positive quote, I just want to say, go Irish, because I am so glad Irish football's back. I love Irish.
0: Good for you.
8: Okay. Here we go. Now, this quote is from, I get it from a magazine Aunt Marilyn sends me, and it's from St. Augustine. It says, God loves each of us as if there were only one of us.
0: It is Kavan every week here from the local Knox McDonald's. Thank you so much, my friend, for giving us your time.
8: Oh, thanks, Rich, for having me.
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0: A family cat that accidentally got thrown away inside an old couch has been rescued from a landfill and reunited with his owners. The cat's name's Mike, and the owner had a hunch he could have been hiding inside the couch. Landfill workers later spotted the cat and were able to rescue him after several attempts. Luckily, Mike the cat is doing much better now. Here's Neil Augustine and the landfill workers.
1: For a couple of days, I walked around the neighborhood holding a bag of treats going, Mike, Mike, Mike, Mike, Mike, Mike, and having a sinking feeling that the cat was in the couch. When stuff is dumped here, that's going to be crushed and going to go to the landfill. So, you know, it was so close to being a tragedy.
2: Sure enough, there was a cat on the edge of the pit.
3: Below the pit is about 15 feet to the asphalt, and above that is about 4 feet. It took us about 10 minutes to get the cat down.
1: Just an amazingly happy ending, and I'm so thankful to everyone who played a part in it.
0: Good news for Mike. He's back home.
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6: Congratulations to our Tyler Roth WKVI Athlete of the Week, Winnemac's own Jaben Hines. He set the career assist record for the Warriors on the soccer field with a 6-2 win over Peru this past week. He is up to 35 career assists and counting as he will continue to extend his career mark this season. We'll have a chance to catch up with Mr. Hines this coming weekend on the Saturday Sports Line, the longest-running high school sports show in Indiana, thanks to our very own Harold Welter. We go live every Saturday throughout the school year at 9 a.m. Eastern, 8 a.m. Central, on your local hometown radio station, WKVI.

0: Hackers from Iran are claiming responsibility for an AT&T outage in Texas that left thousands without internet, TV, or phone service. Yeah, that's the problem when you hack AT&T. No one can really tell. Well, listen to this. Elon Musk is threatening to sue the director of a new four-hour documentary about him. Yeah, apparently the documentary is super explosive. Not Tesla explosive, but explosive. The FDA just said that a multi-state salmonella outbreak has been linked to broccoli sprouts. Oh, no, lettuce and broccoli sprouts. What's next, flossing?
1: 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I enjoy visiting with the folks from Francisville talking about the festival, and today I want to speak with Joey Schlater. Joey, I really appreciate you taking time for Local Community Radio.
2: No, thank you very much. It's always a pleasure. A lot of great things in store for the festival this year. It's a three-day weekend, the 18th, 19th, and 20th, and we have all 3 days packed out with all kinds of fun, food, and festivities. Friday night, we have the Fireman's Fish Fry put on the local fire department, as well as we're going to have beer and bingo. So you can grab a partner or grab a friend and go have an adult beverage and play some bingo. And there'll be carnival rides all weekend long for the kids, and then plenty of free activities all weekend long as well.
1: Well, you know, this has been going a long time, and you're a Francisville guy, right? You're a native.
2: I am. I have been spending my entire weekend at the festival ever since I could probably walk. My dad was greatly involved in it and still is. And so I grew up helping out, setting up, tearing down, and just enjoying that whole weekend.
1: Folks from all over visit this festival because it's huge.
2: It is. Yeah, so we're a small little community, small little county. This is probably one of the biggest events, maybe outside the Power of the Past, for our county. And yeah, it brings people from all over the county, and some neighboring counties and towns, and then natives from Francisville come back for it every year as well.
1: It is Joey Schlater here today on Local Community Radio about the Francisville Fall Festival. More with him right after the break.
3: Hey, is this your situation? Grab a cup of coffee and be here with me, Tim Murray, Winnemac lawyer, as I discuss stories, cases, and topics on estate planning, elder law, family issues, and more every Saturday after the news at 7 a.m. Central, 8 a.m. Eastern Time.
1: We're going to talk about Saturday and Sunday events, but I have to ask you, do you ever participate in chicken bingo?
2: Oh boy, every year. Yeah, so chicken. Sadly enough, when I was in high school, I had the responsibility of handling the chicken, and I still will have to every now and again. But yeah, I usually put some money down each year on a spot or two for chicken bingo, waiting for that chicken to do his job and pick the winner.
1: Well, that goes on all weekend, right?
2: That is, yeah. Friday, Saturday, and Sunday, we play chicken bingo all weekend long.
1: Well, we talked about Friday. Let's talk about some Saturday events, Joy.
2: Man, there is everything going on Saturday, starting in the morning with the 5K. And we also have Silly Safari, some people that bring in exotic animals for the kids. So that's a free event for the kids to see. We have two headlining events for Saturday, one being our parade at 2 o'clock. That's always a fan favorite of coming to the parade and getting the candy and seeing everything that's going on. And this year, we're trying to honor our veterans with the 250th anniversary of our nation. And so our Grand Marshal this year is all active and retired servicemen and women. So we hope everyone comes out and support those people and put on a great parade. But then our highlight has got to be our concert Saturday night. It's a free concert for open to the public, put on by the Whiskey Wreckers and Southern Bridges, kind of a Southern rock country feel for all night long.
1: Okay, and of course, beer garden will be open on Saturday night too?
2: There will, yeah. There will be a beer garden at the concert Saturday night as well.
1: Well, it's 3 days, so what about Sunday?
2: Our big highlight for Sunday has got to be the car show. Jim Johnson, a Francisville native for decades, ran an awesome car show. And sadly, a couple years ago, he passed away. And so the car show hasn't really been what it's been in the past. But this year, his son Jay has taken over. And so we expect the car show to come back and be just a great afternoon at the Francisville Park, as well as a lot of other events going on Sunday. I kind of want to highlight a new event for us. Is a craft show and plant swap. And so the craft show is kind of like an opportunity for anyone to show off their hobbies and crafts, sort of like 4-H, but for all ages.
1: Yeah,
2: I don't know what this is. My sister's really into it, but a plant swap. I guess that's a thing where people get together and share their plants, their seeds, you know, if you have extra stuff again, I'm not into gardening, but I get this so far, this has gotten a lot of traction on our Facebook page. A lot of excitement about the plant swap.
1: Well, it is 3 days, and you can find out all the events by going to WKBI's community calendar, where the beautiful schedule's posted there, courtesy of Brad Kahn. He does great work promoting you guys. Well, Joey, again, we wish you the best on the festival this year. I want to make sure that we get everything out this week and keep talking about the festival. And listeners are not going to be able to listen to WKBI without hearing something about the Francisville Fall Festival. And I thank you and everybody there for partnering with us and letting us help you promote.
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1: 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Again, thanks, Joy.
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6: It's school picture day, and I forgot to get Dylan a haircut. Okay, deep breaths, we'll be okay. I'll just make him wear a hat. Oh, but wait, the only hat he owns says D's Nuts. What if I wet his hair and part it to the side? Nope. Now he looks like a turn-of-the-century serial killer. I know, I'll tousle it and blast it with hairspray. The messy look is in, right? Or will he look like he just got out of bed? You don't want that to be in the yearbook for life. Maybe I could cut it myself. I mean, I've cut Frank's hair for years. Sure, it's just three strands, but still... Oh, what am I thinking? Get a hold of yourself, woman. Just let him get ready. It'll be fine. Oh, thank God I didn't have a girl.
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8: News. I'm Ted Linder. The war in the Middle East expanding as Houthi rebels capture more territory near a crucial shipping strait.
9: Now, they've already taken a key port city of Mocha, but what is more concerning to the West is their control over territory near a key strait, the Bab el-Mandeb Strait. Through this strait passes about 12% of the world's oil.
8: Fox's Steve Harrigan. President Trump called on Ukraine's President Zelensky to pause strikes on Russian diesel refineries, claiming the attacks are contributing to a global shortage.
10: A lot of the diesel oil comes, and that's the one where there's a big up. It comes from Russia. And the Russia plants are being hit by Ukraine.
8: The president speaking on Sunday before he departed Ireland to head back to Washington. And oil futures inching higher Sunday night. Its national average has since surpassed $6.20. 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
13: Announcement shared by the Stark County Board of Zoning Appeals states that there will be a meeting with multiple public hearings taking place on Wednesday, October 14th.
14: I'm Becca Shepherd for Stark County Family Dentistry from the WKVI Information Center.
13: The meeting is scheduled to begin at 6:30 p.m. Central Time or immediately following the Stark County Plan Commission meeting. This meeting will be held in Meeting Room 1 of the Stark County Annex 1 building, which is located at 53 East Mound Street in Knox. Under old business, the board will consider a request for a variance of developmental standards to keep the existing upper level of a garage as a dwelling in Walkerton. The property already has one dwelling. Under new business, the board will consider a request for a variance of developmental standards for a 30-foot setback from the center line of the road at a property in Knox. The current setback requirement is 45 feet. The board will also consider a request for a variance of developmental standards for a 4-foot setback from the side lot line at a property in Walkerton. A third new petition requests a variance of developmental standards to construct a 2-story garage without a principal dwelling on a property in San Pierre. Public comment and BZA member comments will follow these petitions. Those interested in making a statement about any of these requests will have an opportunity to be heard, and written statements may be submitted up to 4 hours before the hearing, which is open to the public. Pulaski County residents have been invited to review and comment on an update to the county's multi-hazard mitigation plan. Pulaski County, including the towns of Francisville, Madarieville, Monterey, and Winnemac, has prepared the update to address risks and vulnerabilities from natural, technological, and political hazards. The multi-hazard mitigation plan is updated every 5 years to keep communities eligible for future mitigation funding through the Indiana Department of Homeland Security and the Federal Emergency Management Agency. The plan is intended to help communities prepare for disasters before they occur and to reduce their physical, social, and economic impacts. The update includes a summary of the county's risk assessment and vulnerability analysis, along with proposed mitigation projects involving prevention, property protection, natural resource protection, emergency services, structural control projects, and public information. The draft update is available through Pulaski County Emergency Management. A link to the full plan, exhibits, and appendices can be found online at WKVI.com. Comments on this plan will be accepted through Monday, September 21st. The Stark County Council will hold a meeting this Wednesday, September 16th. The meeting will take place at 3 p.m. Central Time in the Annex 1 meeting room, which is located at 53 East Mound Street in Knox. The agenda shares that the council is expected to consider final adoption of the 2027 county budgets, North Judson St. Pierre school budget, the airport budget, and solid waste budget. The council will then consider an additional appropriation ordinance and a transfer ordinance. This agenda also includes approval of minutes from its August 17th meeting and any other business that may come before the council. The public is invited to attend this meeting.
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17: For the Tri-County Weather Center today, sunny and 75. Tonight, partly cloudy, a low of 62. Rain back in the forecast on Tuesday. It'll be a high of 90, 60% chance of rain. More rain Tuesday night, low of 65, 80% chance of rain. Wednesday, still rain, 82 the high, 60% chance of rain, and 50% chance of rain and thunderstorms and a low of 68 Wednesday night. Thursday, chance of showers again, and a high of 82, 50% chance of rain. To see the extended forecast, visit our website, WKVI.com. 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
1: Hey, good morning to you here on Local Community Radio for this National Sober Day. Hey, sounds good for me. What's going on in your world today on this Monday? Stay safe. Be safe out there on all your driving. Remember, the kids are out, so it's time to watch out for them. Well, on Local Community Radio, we have the wrap-up from Beyond the Book. Nicole Chai is on today from the Stark County Public Library System. It was a great day on Saturday. A lot of activity. A lot of folks got to enjoy a lot of great things. And, of course, Five Star had their kids' fun day on Saturday as well. Today, we're excited about the Francisville Fall Festival. We're also excited about the commercials hitting the airwaves for Falloween. Falloween at Walkerton. Yeah, at the John Glenn Schools there. Going to be visiting with Will Morton soon on the radio talking about that. That is a force behind Falloween. Also today, Kafan as well. Got the community calendar coming up. Some events for the weekend, including Francisville Fall Festival. And more on Saturday. Kids Fun Day. North Judson at Norwayne Field for the Kids Closet. All right, stay tuned. Your friends and folks all on Local Community Radio. We're going to be playing Armchair Quarterback as well. But right now, it is time to go to Five Star with Lenny D for the Radio Hot Buys.

0: 27th at John Glenn High School in Waukerton.
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2: The group ABBA formed in 1972. Did you know that the group name is an acronym of the first letters of their first names arranged in a palindrome?
1: Wow.
2: So, we know what a palindrome is. Some of their most popular songs are The Name of the Game, I Do, I Do, I Do, I Do, I Do, Knowing Me, Knowing You, Take a Chance on Me, Waterloo, SOS, Fernando, The Winner Takes It All, Dancing Queen, and so on.
1: They were big for a while.
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1: Here they are in 99.3's Vinyl Gold. It's ABBA.

0: 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Well, this weekend, Francisville Fall Festival, you're hearing folks from Francisville on today talking about that. It is their 58th year. The festival is huge. It happens 3 days, 18th, 19th, and 20th. Joyce Slater's on the radio on Monday talking about the event. Well, what else is happening? How about the Kids Closet Fun Day? It is this coming Saturday. Food, games, music, live music, yeah, bake sale, bounce houses, bike giveaway, and more. And a lot of opportunities to support the Kids Closet with food purchases and more on Saturday. Don't forget about Wednesday's event in Winnemac. The Sharing Closet happens at 125 South Riverside Drive. It's open every Wednesday, offering clothes to newborn to toddler, kids and adults clothes, shoes of all sizes. For more information, the phone numbers are there on the calendar. You're hearing the commercials hit the airwaves for Falloween in Walkerton. Yes, it is the annual Falloween Fest at John Glenn High School at there in Walkerton. It'll take place on the 25th, 26th, and 27th. They do have rides, yeah, amusements there, by Huseman Amusement Company. Games, fun, and more. It's all happening in Walkerton. And don't forget the end of the month, the 27th, the Funky Monkey Fest at Peaceable Primate Sanctuary here in our area. Support the monkeys. Meet the primates. Yeah, you can see them in person at one of the largest primate sanctuaries right here in our area. Hard to believe, right? Kids crafts, face painting, monkey art, raffle, music, and delicious food. Snack donations for primates are always appreciated. Boxes of plain Cheerios and peanut butter. They do not discriminate. Those monkeys like it plain. Those monkeys like it nutty. This is at 5 North 800 West in Winnemac. Phone number is on the website for more. Some pictures of the little guys, too. All right, community calendar brought to us on here by the Papa. Papa Farm Pizza downtown Knox. The big monkey himself. Lenny Dessauer there at Papa Farm Pizza. Okay, it is pizza we're driving for. Open Tuesday through Saturday at 3 p.m. in downtown Knox.
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1: And joining me on the contest line right now, good morning, David Bagley.
6: Good morning.
1: David, are you up and at it?
6: Yeah.
1: Okay.
6: Anyway.
1: Okay. Hey, let's grab the playbook. Give me a page number between 1 and 40, and we'll see how the guys do for you.
6: I'm going to go with number 20.
1: Okay. Let's flip over to number 20 and see what is going on. All right, here we go.
7: The North lines up for the extra point after a 57-yard bomb to number 89 down the sideline. The North has tied the game going with

0: No time left on the clock. The kicker, number zero, lines up for something that should be easy, something he's done probably a million times in his lifetime. All right, the snap is back. The hold is down. The kick is up. Oh, doinks off the uprights and still somehow passes through. It's good. The North wins the game.
1: There you go, David. I can get to put your name in the drawing right now.
2: Hey,
1: you got you a touchdown. So, all right. Thanks for listening. We appreciate it. All right, David. Bye-bye now.
2: Bye.
1: It's David Bagley. Yeah, brought to us by, don't forget, this weekend season opener, Yellow River Farms.
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1: Well, sitting down again with Nicole Chaya from the Stark County Public Library System, and we are recording this live at Beyond the Book. Nicole, thanks for taking time for me. I know you're busy.
5: Oh, no, it's okay. It's always a pleasure to talk to you, Rich.
1: Wow. This event, number four, I can't see this stopping because it's going better every year.
5: Yeah, no, we've had some tremendous numbers this year. I'm excited. We're really excited because right now our children's programs are going to be coming up here soon. We're all really excited. Clifford is in the building.
1: Ooh, Clifford the Big Red Dog.
5: Clifford the Big Red Dog. He is in the building and he is excited to meet everybody.
1: That was my favorite. Clifford the Big Red Dog and Curious George were my favorites growing up when I was a little guy.
5: Now, don't say that too loud. You're going to be dating yourself there.
1: Hey, I had some of the original Curious George books.
5: Did you really?
1: We used to have them in the schools. They would have the order where you could order the books and the paperbacks or whatever. And I always ordered Curious George and Clifford the Big Red Dog.
5: Oh,
1: so.
5: No, they're great. They're awesome. And they definitely are a huge staple in the library. Very popular books still to this day.
1: I got to attend the workshop today presented by Alicia Rasley. And it was a great workshop.
5: Because I didn't know you were going to be a writer.
1: I don't know. It's something on my bucket list I've been toying around with. When I told my wife I was coming, she's like, "You're what? Something else?" But you know what's so interesting to me, because I'm an accomplished songwriter, musician, and script writer for all these years, I've had to learn how to say things in as few words as possible versus this kind of thing. You have a plethora of words you could choose from and make something. So my point in saying that is I want to encourage listeners to get here and take part in these special things that you're offering.
5: Yes, no, the program, and this was sponsored by the Indiana Humanities. It was a free program for people. We had a good turnout for that. Alicia is a great teacher. I have had nothing but compliments from the people after the event or after the program happened. I'm very grateful that we were able to get a grant from the Humanities. Mm-hmm. Great is such a generic word. I mean, I really, phenomenal, it comes to mind when it comes to an organization that helps literature, helps promote the arts. And I can't express it enough. I always tell people to try to get out and meet the Humanities, email them, talk to them, look at the events that they have, because they sponsor such wonderful programs.
1: Well, bringing this to Stark County, I mean, I've always said, you know, I grew up here, went to school here, spent the bulk of my life here, but you know, I live somewhere else now personally, but I'm still involved in the community as much as, you know, ever because of the involvement with the radio station. But the fact that something this big is coming to Stark County. This is not anything to shake a stick at.
5: Well, I'm glad you say that. It warms my heart to see the tremendous support from the community, from the local businesses, from anybody who has supported it, whether it's financially or just, you know, emotionally, physically, all the volunteers. Having the National Honor Society kids come over, and we've got like 10 kids here just to help out, which is awesome. It gives them credit. It helps us out. And they get to, I've seen these kids are shopping with the authors and checking them out and talking to them. And they've been to Fables, and they've been buying books from Fables. I see them bringing out several just bags of stuff. I'm like, look at, these are kids. These are high school kids.
1: That you're putting the love of reading into by having the opportunities and the worlds here that are available to people. You're bringing the world to Stark County, so I just love it. It's the variants of authors that are here, the varieties. It's great.
5: And that's the whole point of the event. I always say this, and I repeat myself constantly, your local library, a lot of people just blow it off because of the technology today. But the library absorbs the technology. The library does all sorts of stuff when it comes to helping out the community and doing so much for their community, whether it be checking out books or movies or music or anything like that. You know, the internet, we have access to printing options and fax and all that stuff, but to have an event like this, it's to bring people in, get the interest into the local library, and from that point, everybody can see what we offer, even if it's just, you know, the events, all the programming that we do, to say, you know what, your library is a lot more than what you think it is.
1: Truly is. Well, it's Nicole Chaya again here today, the force behind Beyond the Book, and another successful event. I'm glad that I could be here this year, attend the seminar, and just be part of all the excitement. It's a great day.
5: Thank you for everything. We appreciate it, and I appreciate all the sponsors, the vendors, the authors that have come out. I mean, it's been a tremendous day, so
1: okay.
5: Thank you.
1: Broadcasting live, recording live at least today, from Stark County Public Library at Beyond the Book. It's Nicole Chaya. Nicole, again, thanks so much.
5: Thank you.
2: 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Also coming up at 7, IU Health will be offering mobile lung cancer screenings later this month at the Knox Community Center. More details at 7. 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I'm Becca Shepherd from the WKVI Information Center.
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9: Good morning and welcome back to Oregon Davis Middle School News. 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
10: First, we will talk about school news. School Picture Day is coming up on Tuesday, September 29th. Bobcat t-shirts are now available in the office for only $5. 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This is free homework help from our teachers, and snacks are provided. The Bobcat Hub is now open and available to help all students. Last Friday was the 25th anniversary of 9/11. We will remember all of our fellow Americans that were lost 25 years ago in the unprovoked Islamic terrorist act on our country.
9: Next, we will talk about some clubs here at Oregon Davis. The Junior High Drama Club has started planning for this year's production. Anyone interested in joining Drama Club should see Ms. Zeller. The Oregon Davis Pep Club is looking for new members. Come out and support your fellow Bobcats. All interested students should sign up in the office.
10: Next, we will talk about FFA news. The Livestock Skeleton teams competed in the Northwest Indiana Regional Qualifier at the White Country Fairgrounds in Reynolds, Indiana last Wednesday. The junior team placed 9th out of 25 total teams. Case Ora placed 26th, Jackson Twerkey placed 33rd, Ellie Hayes placed 36th, and Taylor Awald placed 42nd. Overall, out of 79 junior division contestants, good job, you guys. The senior team placed 6 out of 58 teams and qualified for the state competition on Saturday, October 3rd in Lebanon, Indiana. Kylie Orr placed 13th, Victoria Nagai placed 22nd, Hudson Danford placed 49th, and Lauren Siroki placed 75th overall out of 183 contestants. Great job, you guys. Good luck at state, guys.
9: Next, we have sports news. The junior high volleyball team had a tough week last week, dropping a pair of games to West Central in LaVille last Tuesday and Wednesday. The girls all played hard but came up short on the scoreboard. The junior high Lady Cats will be back in action this afternoon when they host the Lacrosse Junior High Lady Tigers in the elementary gym. Game time is 4:30. The junior high Lady Cats will travel to Walkerton on Wednesday to take on the Urey Middle School Lady Falcons. The junior high Lady Cats will host the cross-county rival North Judson Junior High Lady Jays on Thursday in the elementary gym. Good luck, girls! The junior high soccer team dropped their match with Victory Christian and Valparaiso last Thursday. Everyone played hard but came up short on the end of a 1-7 final score. The junior high soccer team will be back in action at home today when they host conference opponent North Miami. Good luck to the soccer team. The junior high cross country team ran extremely well at Martin Kruger Middle School in Michigan City last Thursday when they swept the top three finishes. Colton Furch placed first, Colt Schmucker placed second, Levi Ipple placed third, and Braden Gibson placed sixth. Great job, boys! The only home cross-country meet of the season is this afternoon against cross-county rival Knox. Good luck to our junior high Harriers today.
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1: 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Here's Donnie B.
13: Another great band. Here we go. The Cars. They were an American new wave band formed in Boston in 1976. They were named Best New Artist in 1978 Rolling Stone Reader's Poll. The band's debut album, The Cars, sold 6 million copies and appeared on the Billboard 200 album chart for a whopping 139 weeks. Now, their debut album was released in June 78, reaching number 18 on the charts. The Cars sold over 23 million albums in the United States and had 13 singles that reached the top 40. The band was inducted into the Rock and Roll Hall of Fame in 2018.
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0: Well, September here on Local Community Radio means focusing on one of the greatest events that's been going for decades, and that is the Francisville Fall Festival. I enjoy visiting with the folks from Francisville talking about the festival, and today I want to speak with Joey Schlater. Joey, I really appreciate you taking time for Local Community Radio.
1: No, thank you very much. It's always a pleasure. A lot of great things in store for the festival this year. It's a three-day weekend, the 18th, 19th, and 20th, and we have all 3 days packed out with all kinds of fun, food, and festivities. Friday night, we have the Fireman's Fish Fry put on the local fire department, as well as we're going to have beer and bingo. So you can grab a partner or grab a friend and go have an adult beverage and play some bingo. And there'll be carnival rides all weekend long for the kids, and then plenty of free activities all weekend long as well.
0: Well, you know, this has been going a long time, and you're a Francisville guy, right? You're a native.
1: I am. I have been spending my entire weekend at the festival ever since I could probably walk. My dad was greatly involved in it and still is. And so I grew up helping out, setting up, tearing down, and just enjoying that whole weekend.
0: Folks from all over visit this festival because it's huge.
1: It is. Yeah, so we're a small little community, small little county. This is probably one of the biggest events, maybe outside the Power of the Past, for our county. And yeah, it brings people from all over the county, and some neighboring counties and towns, and then natives from Francisville come back for it every year as well.
0: It is Joey Schlater here today on Local Community Radio about the Francisville Fall Festival. 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
0: We're going to talk about Saturday and Sunday events, but I have to ask you, do you ever participate in chicken bingo?
1: Oh boy, every year. Yeah, so chicken, sadly enough, when I was in high school, I had the responsibility of handling the chicken, and I still will have to every now and again, but yeah, I usually put some money down each year on a spot or two for chicken bingo, waiting for that chicken to do his job and pick the winner.
0: Well, that goes on all weekend, right?
1: That is, yeah. Friday, Saturday, and Sunday, we play chicken bingo all weekend long.
0: Well, we talked about Friday. Let's talk about some Saturday events, Joy.
1: Man, there is everything going on Saturday, starting in the morning with the 5K, and we also have Silly Safari, some people that bring in exotic animals for the kids. So that's a free event for the kids to see. We have two headlining events for Saturday, one being our parade at 2 o'clock. That's always a fan favorite of coming to the parade and getting the candy and seeing everything that's going on. And this year, we're trying to honor our veterans with the 250th anniversary of our nation. And so our Grand Marshal this year is all active and retired servicemen and women. So we hope everyone comes out and support those people and put on a great parade. But then our highlight has got to be our concert Saturday night. It's a free concert for open to the public, put on by the Whiskey Wreckers and Southern Bridges, kind of a Southern rock country feel for it all night long.
0: Okay, and of course, beer garden will be open on Saturday night too?
1: There will, yeah. There will be a beer garden at the concert Saturday night as well.
0: Well, it's 3 days, so what about Sunday?
1: Our big highlight for Sunday has got to be the car show. Jim Johnson, a Francisville native for decades, ran an awesome car show. And sadly, a couple years ago, he passed away. And so the car show hasn't really been what it's been in the past. But this year, his son Jay has taken over. And so we expect the car show to come back and be just a great afternoon at the Francisville Park, as well as a lot of other events going on Sunday. I kind of want to highlight a new event for us. Is a craft show and plant swap. And so the craft show is kind of like an opportunity for anyone to show off their hobbies and crafts, sort of like 4-H, but for all ages.
0: I like that.
1: Yeah, I don't know what this is. My sister's really into it, but a plant swap. I guess that's a thing where people get together and share their plants, their seeds, you know, if you have extra stuff. Again, I'm not into gardening, but I get this so far, this has gotten a lot of traction on our Facebook page. A lot of excitement about the plant swap.
0: Well, it is 3 days, and you can find out all the events by going to WKBI's community calendar, where the beautiful schedule's posted there, courtesy of Brad Kahn. He does great work promoting you guys. Well, Joey, again, we wish you the best on the festival this year. I want to make sure that we get everything out this week and keep talking about the festival. And listeners are not going to be able to listen to WKBI without hearing something about the Francisville Fall Festival. And I thank you and everybody there for partnering with us and letting us help you promote.
1: Yeah, thank you very much. It's always great for our local radio stations to get the information out about this festival.
0: It is September 18th, 19th, and 20th. The Francisville Fall Festival, its 58th year. Again, thanks, Joy.
1: Hey, thank you very much.
0: Another vinyl gold nugget, here's Donnie B.
3: The Carpenters had a string of hit singles and albums through the early 70s. Their 1971 song, For All We Know, had been recorded the previous year by members of the pop group Bread for a wedding in the movie Lovers and Other Strangers. Richard saw the song's potential for the Carpenters and recorded it in the autumn of 1970. It became the duo's third gold single.
0: Here they are, and here's For All We Know by the Carpenters on 99.3 WKVI.

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1: Congratulations to our Tyler Roth WKVI Athlete of the Week, Winamax's own Jaben Hines. He set the career assist record for the Warriors on the soccer field with a 6-2 win over Peru this past week. He is up to 35 career assists and counting, as he will continue to extend his career mark this season. 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
3: It's Matt Bailey on Local Community Radio, and we are talking Bailey's Discount Center. We are talking Big B Coffee. We are talking Bailey's Cabinets. And we are talking Baileytown Burgers.
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1: The North lines up for a play. Golly, it's got to be on the one-inch line. I wouldn't even say it's a half a yard. Not only do they need this play, but they need this game to stay in the playoff hunt. Number 18 is under center with his tailback behind him. The slot goes in motion. The QB reverses, fake the pitch, and hands the ball off up the middle. The defense wasn't fooled a bit as the ball is stuffed behind the line of scrimmage. The play is no good.
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0: There's adult coloring books now. Adult coloring books. And they're popular. I saw a man, a grown man, on the floor of an airport. A man laying on his stomach on the floor of an airport, just coloring, just. Why even wear pants? My friend's like, no, Tom, you don't understand. They are adults. I have one. It's a Game of Thrones coloring book. Oh, my apologies. I thought it was something childish, like The Hobbit. I had no idea it was Game of Thrones. That must be stressful with all the snow in that show. Having to use the white crayon, you never really know if it's working or not.
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2: Fox News, I'm Sue Guzman. President Trump calling on Ukraine's President Volodymyr Zelensky to pause strikes on Russian diesel refineries. He claims the attacks are contributing to a global shortage.
3: A lot of the diesel oil comes, and that's the one where there's a big up. It comes from Russia. The Russia plants are being hit by Ukraine.
2: His comments coming as he left Ireland Sunday. Diesel prices continuing to rise in the U.S., exceeding $6.20 a gallon. Industry analyst Trilby Lundberg says the price increase will have a profound effect on the U.S. economy.
4: Oil prices are more at risk even than they were due to the Houthi rebels now operating in the Red Sea, threatening supplies, seizing an island, and causing a Saudi pipeline that was skirting.
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6: The mobile screening unit will be at the community center on Wednesday, September 30th, from 9 a.m. to 3 p.m. Central Time. In order to be eligible for a screening, individuals must have a history of smoking 20 pack years and be between the ages of 50 and 77. A pack year is calculated by multiplying the number of packs smoked per day by the number of years a person has smoked. IU Health says the low-dose CT screening takes less than 10 minutes and does not require any needles, preparation, or a change of clothes. Most insurance plans, including Medicare and Medicaid, cover the screening. 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The Knox Community Center is located at 55 East Lake Street in Knox. Both those phone numbers and email address can be found online at WKVI.com. An announcement shared by the Stark County Board of Zoning Appeals states that there will be a meeting with multiple public hearings taking place on Wednesday, October 14th. The meeting is scheduled to begin at 6:30 p.m. Central Time or immediately following the Stark County Plan Commission meeting. This meeting will be held in Meeting Room 1 of the Stark County Annex 1 building, which is located at 53 East Mound Street in Knox. Under Old Business, the board will consider a request for a variance of developmental standards to keep the existing upper level of a garage as a dwelling in Walkerton. The property already has one dwelling. Under New Business, the board will consider a request for a variance of developmental standards for a 30-foot setback from the center line of the road at a property in Knox. The current setback requirement is 45 feet. The board will also consider a request for a variance of developmental standards for a 4-foot setback from the side lot line at a property in Walkerton. A third new petition requests a variance of developmental standards to construct a two-story garage without a principal dwelling on a property in St. Pierre. Public comment and BZA member comments will follow these petitions. Those interested in making a statement about any of these requests will have an opportunity to be heard, and written statements may be submitted up to 4 hours before the hearing, which is open to the public. An environmental education workshop will be held Friday, September 18th at Bass Lake Beach in Knox. Indiana Project WET and Project Learning Tree will host the Free Forests and Watersheds workshop from 10 a.m. to 3 p.m. Eastern Time. The workshop will focus on ways educators can teach middle and high school students about Indiana watersheds. Participants will take part in mapping, modeling, and field activities around Bass Lake while learning about how water moves through the environment. The workshop will also include information about using the U.S. Forest Service's Forests to Faucets Data Explorer to learn more about local watersheds. Attendees will receive the Water in Earth Systems Guidebook from Project WET and the Forests, the Water and People Guidebook from Project Learning Tree, and other resources that can be used in the classroom. This workshop will be held at Bass Lake Beach, which is located at 5837 South State Road 10 in Knox. Participants should plan to bring a water bottle and lunch and dress for the weather, as some activities will be held outside. The workshop is free, but registration is required. More information is available by calling 463-253-8835. You can find that phone number online at WKVI.com.
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9: For the Tri-County Weather Center today, sunny and 75. Tonight, partly cloudy, a low of 62. Rain back in the forecast on Tuesday. It'll be a high of 90, 60% chance of rain. More rain Tuesday night, low of 65, 80% chance of rain. Wednesday, still rain, 82 the high, 60% chance of rain, and 50% chance of rain and thunderstorms and a low of 68 Wednesday night. Thursday, chance of showers again and a high of 82, 50% chance of rain. To see the extended forecast, visit our website, WKVI.com.
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27: National Sober Day. 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We all do better, right? Okay, what's going on the radio today? How about Superintendent of Schools, North Judson St. Pierre, Dr. Kelly Shepherd? We're talking about the masonry program that is offered there to the students. Stay tuned for that interview coming up this hour. Also, Joy Schlater from the Francisville Fall Festival, talking the events going on this Friday, Saturday, Sunday. The commercials are hitting the airwaves for Halloween at John Glenn Schools in Waukegan. It's a big festival weekend with rides for the kids and a lot more, too. Okay, we're going to take you over to 5-Star right now for Lenny D. It is the Radio Hot Buys, 5-Star in the Knox Mall. And don't forget, Kafan comes up this hour as well with the McRadio Show. But right now, to the Knox Mall.
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6: Turning now to funeral arrangements. 95-year-old Catherine Joanne Schultz of Madarieville passed away Saturday, August 29th. Cremation will take place at Frayne Crematory in Winnemac. Memorial contributions may be made to Camelot Care Center. Arrangements have been entrusted to Frayne Mortuary in Madarieville in memory of 95-year-old Catherine Joanne Schultz of Madarieville. 90-year-old Eva M. Walinga of Middlebury passed away September 10th. Services will be held at Bremen & Son Memorial Chapel today, Monday, September 14th at 11 a.m. Central Time. That's in memory of 90-year-old Eva M. Walinga of Middlebury. 80-year-old Robert D. Kawaguchi passed away September 8th. Friends will be received from 4 to 8 p.m. this Thursday, September 17th at the Bremen & Son Memorial Chapel in Knox. Services will be held at Bremen & Son Memorial Chapel at 5 p.m. Contributions may be made to the donor's choice in memory of 80-year-old Robert D. Kawaguchi of Knox. You can find complete obituary information online at WKVI.com.
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1: This is Hoosier Ag Today's Monday Farm Market Preview. Lower markets for the most part on Friday after the USDA September crop report. Brian Basting from Advanced Trading is here. What might impact market movement this week, Brian?
2: I think the market initially this week will digest any geopolitical developments over the weekend, whether that's Black Sea or Iran or China, whether the case may be. Then we'll turn our attention to actual harvest results. Will these harvest results back up or refute the USDA numbers that came out there on Friday? Critical as we get into further into harvest here to see what the actual results are. We'll also be watching daily export sales announcements. Andy, USDA has announced several soybean sales last week and a sale of corn or two also. We'll see if that trend continues here after the report. Finally, we'll also be looking at the crop condition updates and crop progress here from the USDA.
1: That's Brian Basting, and I'm Andy Eubank. Hoosier Ag Today, 2 decades serving Indiana farmers.
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5: 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Well, this weekend, Francisville Fall Festival, you're hearing folks from Francisville on today talking about that. It is their 58th year. The festival is huge. It happens 3 days, 18th, 19th, and 20th. Joyce Slater's on the radio on Monday talking about the event. Well, what else is happening? How about the Kids Closet Fun Day? It is this coming Saturday. Food, games, music, live music, yeah, bake sale, bounce houses, bike giveaway, and more, and a lot of opportunities to support the Kids Closet with food purchases and more on Saturday. Don't forget about Wednesday's event in Winnemac. The Sharing Closet happens at 125 South Riverside Drive. It's open every Wednesday, offering clothes to newborn, to toddler, kids and adults clothes, shoes of all sizes. For more information, the phone numbers are there on the calendar. You're hearing the commercials hit the airwaves for Falloween in Waukerton. Yes, it is the annual Falloween Fest at John Glenn High School at there in Waukerton. It'll take place on the 25th, 26th, and 27th. They do have rides, yeah, amusements there, by Huseman Amusement Company. Games, fun, and more. It's all happening in Waukerton. And don't forget the end of the month, the 27th, the Funky Monkey Fest at Peaceable Primate Sanctuary here in our area. Support the monkeys. Meet the primates. Yeah, you can see them in person at one of the largest primate sanctuaries right here.

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4: When a man loves a woman?
5: Yes. That song is synonymous for his number one song, number one hit, 1966, When a Man Loves a Woman. According to his account, though, the inspiration for the song came because his girlfriend left him for a modeling career after he was laid off from a construction job in 1965.
4: Oh my gosh. Love it. Well, here it is right now. Percy Sledge's number one song, When a Man Loves a Woman.

0: It's time for the North Judson St. Pierre Schools Update with Superintendent Kelly Shepherd.
1: Well, time once again to jump on the airwaves with the folks from North Judson St. Pierre Schools. Dr. Kelly Shepherd, again, I'm so happy to be here.
2: Hi, Rich.
1: Well, here we are. School year's fully underway, getting things rolling, and we're going to touch back with a program that started last year.
2: Yeah, here we're in year two with our burgeoning masonry program, and I'd like them to talk about all things in the masonry world.
1: Well, introduce our instructor.
2: So I've got Mr. Scott Hoffman here with us, and he's got two students with him.
1: All right. Mr. Hoffman, thanks for being back with us here on the radio.
3: Thank you.
1: What did you learn from the first year of working with students and teaching them something that you've done for decades?
3: I think I learned that I got to work on my patience a little bit and just, you know, expect that, you know, it's going to take like baby steps.
1: Okay.
3: Being, you know, that I've been working with people that were pretty skilled, it just took a time for me to like slow myself down to like kind of step them their way through it.
1: This is mud.
3: Right, correct.
1: This is mud. Right. Step one. You stir it and put water in it, right?
3: Right.
1: Okay. All right. Well, how many kids are in the program this year?
3: Well, our senior class has six of them. Mm-hmm. And we almost doubled up in our junior class, so we've gained some traction on our numbers and everything like that. So I think we had 12, and one took a internship doing some HVAC or something, which is cool. But so we have 11 in the junior class right now.
1: Okay. Is there a grade restriction? Do you have to be like 11th or 12th grade, or do you take them younger?
3: Well, we prefer it's a two-year program, so okay. We prefer juniors and seniors.
1: Okay. Well, I'll let you introduce who you brought along with us today.
3: Okay. We have Javen Christensen and Andrew Chambers.
1: Javen and Andrew, good to see you guys.
4: Good to see you.
1: Happy record day back on WKBI. Andrew, you've been done this before. No,
4: yeah.
1: No new rodeo for you. Okay. Masonry. Let's talk about what you learned over the year and how did it affect what you think, what you do, and what you're going to do.
4: Well, at the start, it's pretty hard, difficult. You know, you didn't have the fluent motions and stuff like that. But through about the past year, I mean, I've got it down somewhat. I mean, I'm not like Mr. Hoffman. I'm nowhere near his abilities at all.
1: Well, it'll come.
4: Yeah.
1: It'll come if you keep repeating. Javen, what about you?
5: Yeah, we've learned a lot of skills, not even just like bricklaying. We've also learned like a lot of different skills. Like we lift concrete. We did some carpentry. We've done a lot of other skills. We've not only learned bricklaying.
1: Okay. And is this something that you can both answer, I guess? You think you want to continue with this and maybe learn it as a side skill or even a life skill?
5: For me, I think definitely just a side skill. I'm definitely going to have that skill for my life, but I don't really want to go in the trait with it.
1: Okay, what about you, Andrew?
4: I'm with Javen on that.
1: Okay. But it's going to be handy to have when you're homeowners and you're setting up your life skills and you can say, I can do this myself.
4: Yeah.
1: But I can see where there would have to be a certain amount of ability. And I would say probably is related to anything repetitively that you do. I mean, musicians playing a guitar, drums, whatever, repetitive motion. The more you do it, the more you're going to be able to do it.
3: Yeah, that's right. And I don't expect every kid that comes through this program to be a bricklayer. You know, we're throwing a lot of different options out there for them to get exposed to. So
1: we are talking the masonry program today at the North Judson St. Pierre High School. Dr. Kelly Shepherd, along with instructor Scott Hoffman and students Javen Christensen and Andrew Chambers. They'll be back next hour to talk more about the program and everything good at NJSP.
6: 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More details coming up during your 8 a.m. local news. Also coming up at 8, IU Health will be offering mobile lung cancer screenings later this month to take place at the Knox Community Center. 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I'm Becca Shepherd from the WKVI Information Center.
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8: For the Tri-County Weather Center today, sunny and 75. Tonight, partly cloudy, a low of 62. Rain back in the forecast on Tuesday. It'll be a high of 90, 60% chance of rain. More rain Tuesday night, low of 65, 80% chance of rain. Wednesday, still rain, 82 the high, 60% chance of rain, and 50% chance of rain and thunderstorms and a low of 68 Wednesday night. Thursday, chance of showers again and a high of 82, 50% chance of rain. To see the extended forecast, visit our website, WKVI.com.
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9: Good morning and welcome back to Oregon Davis Middle School News. 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
10: and Maya Gonzalez,
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10: First, we will talk about school news. School Picture Day is coming up on Tuesday, September 29th. Bobcat t-shirts are now available in the office for only $5. 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This is free homework help from our teachers and snacks are provided. The Bobcat Hub is now open and available to help all students. Last Friday was the 25th anniversary of 9/11. We will remember all of our fellow Americans that were lost 25 years ago in the unprovoked Islamic terrorist act on our country.
9: Next, we will talk about some clubs here at Oregon Davis. The Junior High Drama Club has started planning for this year's production. Anyone interested in joining Drama Club should see Ms. Zeller. The Oregon Davis Pep Club is looking for new members. Come out and support your fellow Bobcats. All interested students should sign up in the office.
10: Next, we will talk about FFA news. The Livestock Skeleton teams competed in the Northwest Indiana Regional Qualifier at the White Country Fairgrounds in Reynolds, Indiana last Wednesday. The junior team placed 9th out of 25 total teams. Case Ora placed 26th, Jackson Twerkey placed 33rd, Ellie Hayes placed 36th, and Taylor Awald placed 42nd. Overall, out of 79 junior division contestants, good job, you guys. The senior team placed 6 out of 58 teams and qualified for the state competition on Saturday, October 3rd in Lebanon, Indiana. Kylie Orr placed 13th, Victoria Nagai placed 22nd, Hudson Danford placed 49th, and Lauren Siroki placed 75th overall out of 183 contestants. Great job, you guys. Good luck at state, guys.
9: Next, we have sports news. The junior high volleyball team had a tough week last week, dropping a pair of games to West Central in LaVille last Tuesday and Wednesday. The girls all played hard but came up short on the scoreboard. The junior high Lady Cats will be back in action this afternoon when they host the Lacrosse Junior High Lady Tigers in the elementary gym. Game time is 4:30. The junior high Lady Cats will travel to Walkerton on Wednesday to take on the Urey Middle School Lady Falcons. The junior high Lady Cats will host the cross-county rival North Judson Junior High Lady Jays on Thursday in the elementary gym. Good luck, girls! The junior high soccer team dropped their match with Victory Christian and Valparaiso last Thursday. Everyone played hard but came up short on the end of a 1-7 final score. The junior high soccer team will be back in action at home today when they host conference opponent North Miami. Good luck to the soccer team. The junior high cross country team ran extremely well at Martin Kruger Middle School in Michigan City last Thursday when they swept the top three finishes. Colton Furch placed first, Colt Schmucker placed second, Levi Ipple placed third, and Braden Gibson placed sixth. Great job, boys! The only home cross-country meet of the season is this afternoon against cross-county rival Knox. Good luck to our junior high Harriers today.
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1: Well, Mondays mean Kafan Day from the local Knox McDonald's. It is time for the McRadio Show. Good morning, my friend.
12: Hey, good morning, Rich and everybody.
1: Well, Kafan, here we are kicking the second week of September already. I'm noticing at night it's getting darker sooner because a lot of times when I have students, I leave my big garage door open and the students are coming in and then I'm going down. I'm like, oh, gosh, it's dark already. I better turn some lights on.
12: You know what, Rich? I like this because for us people that have to go to bed like before 6 o'clock, I mean, this is perfect.
1: Yeah, yeah. Believe me, some nights I feel you there. I get it totally. Yeah, oh,
12: because, you know, you cannot find a curtain to block out the sun in the summer because your body wants to stay up. But now when it, like now, it's like, oh, man, I don't even make the nightly news anymore. I'm sleeping like a log.
1: Hey, we all have our thing, and your thing has been McDonald's for the past 30 years. What is going on? What can we tell listeners about today, Kafan?
12: Oh, we have the pumpkin cream pies, and now we're back to the baked apple pies. We have no more of the fried ones.
1: Okay, that was an era. Fried apple pie with a chopped beef steak sandwich. Oh, it didn't get any better than that at McDonald's. But anyway.
12: I'm still wanting them. If they're listening out there, Corporation, I want the chicken fajitas back. Oh, yes. All of those are good.
1: I like those all the time. True. Yeah, it's Kafan from Local Knox McDonald's. Anything else you need to pass on about the store?
12: Remember, while supplies last, we still have the spicy McNuggets. Like you said, it spices up your life.
1: Exactly. Well, stay tuned. More Kafan to spice up your life coming up after the break. Pulaski Memorial Hospital. 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
13: My parents were short-term missionaries in Peru, and that was the first time that I experienced kind of seeing need for surgeons and physicians and that sort of thing, and so that drove my interest there. 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
13: Correct.
1: Dr. Dan Anderson from Pulaski Memorial Hospital's General Surgery Department. 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Well, what's going on in Kafan's world?
12: I have so much to talk about, but I can't talk about it on the radio.
1: Oh, okay.
12: How do you like that? I mean, it's just, you know, but I laughed when I heard your interview with Mayor Denny last week about the fall bash in the park.
1: Yeah.
12: Because I said to my aunt, I said, well, how's he going to do that when that's Notre Dame's home opener? How can he be two places at once? Because usually he goes tailgating and stuff. Because remember that one year they showed him on Channel 16 with his little, I call it his Irish Scooby-Doo mobile. And I'm thinking, how's Mayor Denny going to be at the fall bash and the Notre Dame home opener at the same time?
1: Well, I will have to find out, Kafan. And see where he was.
12: Yeah, we'll have to. Hey, we'll put his detective on that.
1: Okay.
12: See where he was.
1: Hey, have you seen any woolly worms yet, Kafan, and you're walking around?
12: No, that's not yet.
1: You know,
12: have you?
1: No, I haven't. And I thought when I was growing up, always by this time we were seeing the woolly worms.
12: Yeah, I know. That's why I'm a little shocked too. And usually by this time, I should bite my tongue. I haven't seen any spider webs.
1: I think the seasons have changed, or they're messing with the weather, like we talked a couple weeks ago.
12: Yeah?
1: Kafan, back in the day, my wife Kathy and I were addicted to General Hospital. Okay? Back in the day.
12: Oh,
1: and
12: my aunt Yeah, Maryland was addicted to that.
1: there was a storyline going with the Cassadines and the Ice Princess. They had this thing, I don't know, and they were able to control the weather. They were trying to freeze out Port Charles. So, I don't know, something to do with Luke and Laura and all that back then, but that's a long time ago, Kfan.
12: Well, you're like me. I did remember the Luke, even though I never watched General Hospital, I do remember the Luke and Laura wedding. Yeah.
1: That was the biggest news of the 1980s. I think that was bigger than Charles and Princess Diana's wedding, actually.
12: Well, I was one of those people that woke up real early, and I watched Princess Di and Prince Charles's wedding. Oh, yeah.
1: Well, I
12: love stuff like that.
1: I did not, but I did not miss Luke and Laura's wedding. That is for sure. I saw Luke and Laura's wedding.
12: Now, I didn't get to watch it, but I saw reruns of it on, the news and stuff, because that was a real big thing back in our day.
1: It was everywhere. It was everywhere. All right, it's Kfan every Monday here from the local Knox McDonald's. Stay tuned. We'll be back with her joke of the day and some words of encouragement right after the break.
7: Fall is coming to Walkerton.

0: The 58th annual Francisville Fall Festival is bigger and better than ever this year. Things kick off on Friday the 18th with the vegetable contest, the fire department fish dinner, and the crowd favorite chicken bingo. September 18th, 19th, and 20th. Check the WKVI community calendar for all events.
1: Okay, I'm ready.
2: All right, here's the joke. Why aren't koala bears considered real bears?
1: Oh, not a clue.
2: They don't meet the qualifications. I thought that was cute.
1: That is funny. They don't meet the qualifications. I might use that one.
2: Yeah, I know. I was like, now Rich cannot gong me on that one.
1: No, that's a good one. That's a good one.
2: Well, before I give my positive quote, I just want to say, go Irish, because I am so glad Irish football's back. I love Irish.
1: Good for you.
2: Okay, here we go. Now, this quote is from, I get it from a magazine Aunt Marilyn sends me, and it's from St. Augustine. It says, God loves each of us as if there were only one of us.
1: It is Kevon every week here from the local Knox McDonald's. Thank you so much, my friend, for giving us your time.
2: Oh, thanks, Rich, for having me.
1: Donnie B's back with a vinyl gold nugget.
3: The song Ebony Eyes, a great song written and performed by Bob Welch. The song was the second single release and second hit song from his album French Kiss. Backing vocals are provided by Juice Newton. Now, who knew that? The song got as high as number 14 on the Billboard charts and remained on the charts for 17 weeks.
1: It's Donnie B's Vinyl Gold Nuggets. Here it is on WKVI.

0: Hey, in the 8 o'clock hour, we're going to be giving away a gas card. Yeah, our last winner was John Tremel, and we're going to be giving away another gas card, this time courtesy of Zingo Express, your BP connection right here in K-Town. That is coming up. Also going to be playing Armchair Quarterback game as well. Appreciate all of our sponsors that are part of our morning team there. Hey, have you been to the Woodshed Tap in a while? Oh, you might want to get out there. They got some new stuff going on and some back-to-school-themed pizza of the month and burger of the month. Okay, here's the Woodshed right now on 99.3.
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1: Congratulations to our Tyler Roth WKVI Athlete of the Week, Winamax's own Jaben Hines. He set the career assist record for the Warriors on the soccer field with a 6-2 win over Peru this past week. He is up to 35 career assists and counting, as he will continue to extend his career mark this season. 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
0: We are going to get a player, a caller rather, a coach on the line. And who we got on the line right now?
6: Yeah, I'm a little old to play football these days.
0: Oh, mate, you know, you when you were in high school, the football team is pretty hot days back in those days, right?
6: Oh, yeah. Absolutely.
0: For sure. Basketball and football back in the day. How's May doing?
6: I'm doing just fine. I've got a busy day going, but it's never too busy to talk to you.
0: I appreciate that. I appreciate that. Hey, May, you'll appreciate this. My grandson, Braden, is, I may have said this in the past, but he is in the arts program at Chesterton, and he has decided he wants to sing. So I am giving my grandson voice lessons.
6: I'm sorry, your grandson what?
0: I said I'm giving my grandson voice lessons. He is in the arts and audition for the play.
6: Awesome.
0: Yeah,
6: you got to use the left side of your brain and the right side.
0: He's figuring it out. He's figuring it out. So. All right, May, give me a page in the playbook.
6: Okay. Yeah, just like any number. I haven't played this one yet, Brad.
0: I got a rolling going along. You turn your radio down, maybe?
6: Yeah, sure.
0: Okay. Ah, there we go. That's
6: okay,
0: better.
6: Maybe now.
0: There you go, May. There, gotcha. Okay, what page number are we going for?
6: It's a number in the playbook, 1 through...
0: 40.
6: 40. Well, let's see. 13. Lucky number 13.
0: Okay, here we go. All right.
1: The North is in a heated battle late in the game with only 7 seconds left and 4th and 6 from the 50-yard line. There's only one more play, and everyone in the stands knows what it is. The defense sits back deep, knowing number 18 is going to the end zone. The South only sends a 2-man rush. 18 drops back. He looks, he waits, and chucks the ball as far and as high as he can, hoping for a miracle. Number 88 jumps up. The ball is tipped. Tipped again. Defenders are everywhere, and somehow he comes up with the catch. Touchdown, North!
0: Hey, there you go, May. Touchdown, North. I'll put your name in that cash,
6: like
0: that cash drawing.
6: That's
0: love it.
6: Fun.
0: Yeah. Well, enjoy your busy
6: like
0: Monday.
6: Listen to Mitch on Friday night.
0: Yeah, right? Okay, he's great. As always, I appreciate
6: you
0: calling
6: in. I think
0: I've
6: almost lost you, Rich.
0: Okay, I appreciate you calling in, May. Thanks
6: it
0: very much.
6: It was great to play. If you can hear me, I can't hear you anymore. So it was great to play, and thank you.
0: All righty, it's May here on Armchair Quarterback. Yeah, I don't know what's going on with the technology. Gotta love it. I got a story coming up next hour about Apple's released this new flip phone thing, and the left-handers are in the warpath. 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
12: Bryan Adams. He became a global star with the release of his 1984 album, Reckless, which made him the first Canadian to have an album certified diamond in Canada. The album's 6 charting singles included Run to You, Summer of 69, and Heaven, which became a U.S. number one hit.
0: It is Bryan Adams in the Vinyl Gold Library on 99.3.

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1: News. I'm Therese Crowley. President Trump returns from his Irish golf and diplomacy trip with a gift of Irish whiskey, tariff-free, dropping the U.S. tariff. But back in the USA, he's got something to do about the price of diesel that shot up to $6.23 a gallon, 33 cents from a week ago, says AAA, calling on Ukraine's President Zelensky to pause strikes on Russian diesel refineries.
2: A lot of the diesel comes, and that's the one where there's a big up. It comes from Russia. And the Russia plants are being hit by Ukraine.
1: But oil supplies also at risk from Houthi rebels hitting a Saudi oil pipeline. In a meeting between Iran's oil neighbors on shipping through the Strait of Hormuz has been called off. Travel Pirates finds domestic vacation demand jumped over 34%. Spots like Las Vegas, D.C. and national parks trumping international travel. 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
4: An environmental education workshop will be held Friday, September 18th at Bass Lake Beach in Knox.
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4: Indiana Project WET and Project Learning Tree will host the Free Forests and Watersheds workshop from 10 a.m. to 3 p.m. Eastern Time. The workshop will focus on ways educators can teach middle and high school students about Indiana watersheds. Participants will take part in mapping, modeling, and field activities around Bass Lake while learning about how water moves through the environment. The workshop will also include information about using the U.S. Forest Service's Forests to Faucets Data Explorer to learn more about local watersheds. Attendees will receive the Water in Earth Systems Guidebook from Project WET and the Forests, the Water and People Guidebook from Project Learning Tree, and other resources that can be used in the classroom. This workshop will be held at Bass Lake Beach, which is located at 5837 South State Road 10 in Knox. Participants should plan to bring a water bottle and lunch and dress for the weather, as some activities will be held outside. The workshop is free, but registration is required. More information is available by calling 463-253-8835. You can find that phone number online at WKVI.com. Indiana University Health will be offering mobile lung cancer screenings later this month at the Knox Community Center. The mobile screening unit will be at the Community Center on Wednesday, September 30th, from 9 a.m. to 3 p.m. Central Time. In order to be eligible for a screening, individuals must have a history of smoking 20 pack years and be between the ages of 50 and 77. A pack year is calculated by multiplying the number of packs smoked per day by the number of years a person has smoked. IU Health says the low-dose CT screening takes less than 10 minutes and does not require any needles, preparation, or a change of clothes. Most insurance plans, including Medicare and Medicaid, cover the screening. 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The Knox Community Center is located at 55 East Lake Street in Knox. Both those phone numbers and email address can be found online at WKVI.com. The Stark County Council will hold a meeting this Wednesday, September 16th. The meeting will take place at 3 p.m. Central Time in the Annex 1 meeting room, which is located at 53 East Mound Street in Knox. The agenda shares that the council is expected to consider final adoption of the 2027 county budgets, North Judson-St. Pierre school budget, the airport budget, and solid waste budget. The council will then consider an additional appropriation ordinance and a transfer ordinance. This agenda also includes approval of minutes from its August 17th meeting and any other business that may come before the council. The public is invited to attend this meeting.
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7: For the Tri-County Weather Center today, sunny and 75. Tonight, partly cloudy and a low of 62. Rain back in the forecast on Tuesday. It'll be a high of 90, 60% chance of rain. More rain Tuesday night, low of 65, 80% chance of rain. Wednesday, still rain, 82 the high, 60% chance of rain, and 50% chance of rain and thunderstorms and a low of 68 Wednesday night. Thursday, chance of showers again and a high of 82, 50% chance of rain. To see the extended forecast, visit our website, WKVI.com.
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25: 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Yeah, we appreciate our friendship down through the years with the Jane family. 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So we appreciate that so much. 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Well, that gas card giveaway is coming up this hour. Also today on the show, going to be visiting with Superintendent of Schools, Dr. Kelly Shepherd. We're talking with masonry instructor there, the masonry program. A lot of things going on at North Judson-St. Pierre to prepare our young people to be productive members of society. Okay, that's coming up. Also, Nicole Chaya, Beyond the Book, is a tremendous success on Saturday. Going to do an interview with her as well. Then, Joy Schlater, Francisville Fall Festival time. It's all your friends and folks, all on local community radio, including this big guy. He is in every day with the Radio Hot Buys from Five Star and the Knox Mall. What's going on at Five Star? 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

0: It is time right now to announce our gas card winner of the week, Mary Ann Montgomery. 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Okay, can everybody say, ba-ba-ba,
1: Benny and the Jets?
0: There we go.
2: There it is.
0: All right, Donnie, tell us, what do you got on this nugget today?
2: Everybody knows this song. It's by Elton John. It first appeared on the Goodbye Yellow Brick Road album in 1973. I find it interesting that this song was the B-side of the same 45 release as Candle in the Wind.
0: Wow.
2: I know, crazy. John didn't want it released as a single, thinking it would fail. You could say he got that wrong, way wrong. The song went all the way to number one in 1974.
0: It's Benny and the Jets, Elton John on WKBI's Vinyl Gold.

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1: 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Jerry Slater's on the radio today talking all about it. Catch it all on WKVI's community calendar. 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It is pizza worth driving for, 772-5888. And they're open Tuesday through Saturday at 3 p.m., downtown Knox. Stay tuned. We have the interview with Dr. Kelly Shepherd and the Masonry Program folks at NJSP coming up. Also going to be playing armchair quarterback. May Kreider got in the drawing last hour. You can too, maybe, if you pick a page, then the players run a good outcome. Is that how it says? No, I don't know. If they get a touchdown, if they get a first down. Okay, that's coming up.
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1: 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And have you seen the fall magic colors at Pioneer Florist? It's great stuff. Woodshed Tap and Pioneer Florist are this half hour's sponsor of the contest. If you'd like to get in on that $200 drawing like May Kreider did, 772-7600. Good luck. That's the first sound you hear when you walk into the beautiful showroom at Pioneer Floral and Gifts in downtown Knox. I love to promote our local businesses on local radio, and Pioneer Florist is no exception. I always get greeted with a big smile, big hello, whether we're doing business or I'm buying something to take home for the missus. You will have to check out the WKVI Facebook feed to see the post of the beautiful arrangement they did for Mrs. Wallen for our anniversary a while back. They lasted a long time, too. When I stopped by Pioneer Floral and Gifts most recently, the colors and magic of fall were starting to take over the shop. In fact, I took home some outdoor fall decorations. Wife's into that big time, don't you know? Well, maybe you need to stop and see Lori and the rest of the crew. Let them work their magic for you, no matter the occasion. Pioneer Floral and Gifts, downtown Knox, phone 772-0804. And no, I still have yet to meet the flower fairies.
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1: The North lines up for their opening drive. The North is known for being a pass-heavy team, with number 18 completing over 66% of his passes this season and only throwing one interception through seven games. So here he goes. 18 takes a snap, drops back, releases the ball with perfect form, Oh, wow, out of nowhere, the defender steps in front of the ball for the interception. Turnover on downs.
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3: Right now, continuing our talk with Dr. Kelly Shepherd and the masonry program there, we have instructor Scott Hoffman and a couple of the students, Andrew Chambers and Javen Christensen. Right now, continuing that talk on local community radio.
4: It's a hard job. I don't blame anybody if they don't want to do it, but it also is a job that's in pretty high demand. So.
3: Yep. And Dr. Shepherd, you know, we talked before about the other opportunities besides college bound. You're making trades available to the students here.
5: That's right. Well, basically, Mr. Hoffman just kind of said that very well, but we're trying to open up plenty of pathways for students to have a great career, and by that, a great life. I'm going to go back to, Javen mentioned that there's multiple skills in this class, and he mentioned carpentry, and I know they have a fundraiser that's going on right now, so I'm going to throw it back to them to comment on that.
3: Sure, talk to us. What's going on?
6: Well, the first year, they're building, because they're intro to carpentry. Second year is pretty much just straight masonry.
3: Okay.
6: But the first year students are, they're building benches. I think they're $85.
4: Yeah, they're $85, and they're treated lumber, and they're stained really nice. And we kind of wanted the dark walnut stain, but it was kind of like the first introduction for the younger guys, just to run a skill saw, you know, drive some screws if they haven't done that, and really, probably more than anything, is to get a feel for the, you know, measuring, because a lot of them, not everybody knows how to read a tape measure
3: correctly. That is very true.
4: So we've talked a lot about measure twice, cut once.
3: Yep. That's a standard rule, isn't it?
4: Right. It is, but, you know, and also they're kind of learning a little bit at, like, profit margin, because some places we could have got the lumber maybe cheaper, but then you're also driving further to get it, and we're not really trying to make a profit so much as being able to pay for more material just to keep ourselves busy.
3: Well, this would be sort of nice. I mean, have a bench made by your students from your local school at your property, right? I mean, it's for residents can...
4: Oh, for sure. Yeah. And they should, these benches should, you know, treated lumber, a nice quality stain, so they should last for a very long time.
3: And how does someone place an order or... maybe see. I tell you what, somebody get me a picture and I'll get it up on our Facebook website.
4: All right. We'll do something like that.
3: Yeah, so how does someone get in information about getting one if they're interested?
4: Well, maybe we'll put it on our website. I think we had it on our Facebook, and I was kind of starting to want to, like, actually for this year, maybe possibly go in a different direction, because although it's really good that we're doing all these benches, we've gotten a lot more than I would have expected. And it's to getting to the point where I feel like we might have to transition more into the academic, to the next stage that's in line for us.
3: Okay.
4: So I'm kind of trying to put the brakes on it a little bit, because it's done well.
3: Okay,
4: so.
3: Very good. Well, guys, school-wise, what's going on with you guys in school that you like class-wise this year? How's things going, Andrew?
6: Me and Javen got the exact same schedule. We have masonry the first three class periods of the day, then we eat lunch, and then we work maintenance for the school.
3: Okay.
6: And then... we don't got a class seventh hour.
3: Okay.
6: So we got it pretty easy.
3: All right. Plans for you? Are you going on to higher education? Are you going into the trades?
6: Yeah, I'm going to go into the trades.
3: Okay. What division?
6: I really don't know yet.
3: Okay, very good. Javen, what about you? What's your day? So your day's have the same schedule.
7: I think I'm going to be an electrical lineman. That's what I want to be.
3: Okay. Well, a lot of opportunities in that, as we just saw from the recent storm.
4: And yeah, that's right. I do have a lot of guest speakers that are for this class.
3: Okay.
4: So that's one thing that I have. I do have a lineman that's going to come in and talk to these guys in case that's the route they want to go. And Ashton Maul's father came in, and he's HVAC. And he came in already this year and talked to the kids about HVAC. So I think it's, like I said, we're trying to really expose them to a lot of different things. So
3: yeah, because there's a lot of opportunity out there. I mean, my goodness.
5: There really is.
3: Bookwork's not for everybody.
5: Right, right. I mean, they can utilize some of that and put it together with their other skill sets and make a career out of it.
3: And become marketable.
4: Yeah, and I think, like you said, it's not – academics are great. For some people should go to college, and there's things mm-hmm. for them. And I think down the road at some point we're going to have some kids that probably could go into construction management
3: yeah.
4: and go and take courses at Purdue or whatever college they choose. So we got some pretty bright people coming in, and I don't recommend college, but you don't have to go to make a very good living.
3: Well, Dr. Shepard, another example of a good program. I mean, we keep bringing them up on the air, but we're going to keep bringing them up on the
5: yeah,
3: air.
5: Yeah, and I got to say, I'm real happy to hear Mr. Hoffman say that he's sticking with the curriculum, so he's got to transition away from those benches. But I'll also say I did put in the first order, so I'm going to hold them too. I've got a bench and a birdhouse on my way.
4: Right. It's ready when you come down there and get it.
3: All right. Well, guys, thanks so much. It is Javen Christensen and Andrew Chambers. Guys, thanks for being on.
6: Yep, thank you.
5: Thanks, guys.
4: Thank you.
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10: 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I'm Becca Shepherd from the WKVI Information Center.
8: For the Tri-County Weather Center today, sunny and 75. Tonight, partly cloudy and a low of 62. Rain back in the forecast on Tuesday. It'll be a high of 90, 60% chance of rain. More rain Tuesday night, low of 65, 80% chance of rain. Wednesday, still rain, 82 the high, 60% chance of rain, and 50% chance of rain and thunderstorms and a low of 68 Wednesday night. Thursday, chance of showers again and a high of 82, 50% chance of rain. To see the extended forecast, visit our website, WKVI.com.
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3: It's another Vinyl Gold Nugget here on WKBI with Donnie B. And Don, how do we clarify, or how do we qualify this artist? What would you say?
12: I would say Al Green. He's more R&B.
3: Oh, okay, that's a good term.
12: Yes. His best-known song is Let's Stay Together. It was a number one hit for him in 1972 on both the Billboard and R&B charts. After the song, an incident occurred in which his then-girlfriend, Mary Woodson, committed suicide, sadly. After that, he became an ordained minister, but later returned to his roots of R&B. In his recording career, he has been nominated for 21 Grammy Awards, winning 11. He was inducted into the Rock and Roll Hall of Fame in 1995, and in 2004, he was inducted into the Gospel Music Association's Gospel Music Hall of Fame. That same year, though, he was also inducted into the Songwriters Hall of Fame. And in 2004, Rolling Stone magazine ranked him number 65 on their list of the 100 greatest artists of all time.
3: It's Al Green, R&B at its finest, on WKVI's Vinyl Gold. Well, September here on local community radio means focusing on one of the greatest events that's been going for decades, and that is the Francisville Fall Festival.
13: 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Hey, Jim, have you seen my driver?
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0: 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I enjoy visiting with the folks from Francisville talking about the festival, and today I want to speak with Joey Schlater. Joey, I really appreciate you taking time for Local Community Radio.
1: No, thank you very much. It's always a pleasure. A lot of great things in store for the festival this year. It's a three-day weekend, the 18th, 19th, and 20th, and we have all 3 days packed out with all kinds of fun, food, and festivities. Friday night, we have the Fireman's Fish Fry put on the local fire department, as well as we're going to have beer and bingo. So you can grab a partner or grab a friend and go have an adult beverage and play some bingo. And there'll be carnival rides all weekend long for the kids, and then plenty of free activities all weekend long as well.
0: Well, you know, this has been going a long time, and you're a Francisville guy, right? You're a native.
1: I am. I have been spending my entire weekend at the festival ever since I could probably walk. My dad was greatly involved in it and still is. And so I grew up helping out, setting up, tearing down, and just enjoying that whole weekend.
0: Folks from all over visit this festival because it's huge.
1: It is, yeah. So we're a small little community, small little county. This is probably one of the biggest events, maybe outside the Power of the Past, for our county. And yeah, it brings people from all over the county, and some neighboring counties and towns, and then natives from Francisville come back for it every year as well.
0: It is Joey Schlater here today on Local Community Radio about the Francisville Fall Festival. More with him right after the break.
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0: We're going to talk about Saturday and Sunday events, but I have to ask you, do you ever participate in Chicken Bingo?
1: Oh boy, every year. Yeah, so chicken, sadly enough, when I was in high school, I had the responsibility of handling the chicken, and I still will have to every now and again, but I usually put some money down each year on a spot or two for Chicken Bingo, waiting for that chicken to do his job and pick the winner.
0: Well, that goes on all weekend, right?
1: That is, yeah. Friday, Saturday, Sunday, we play Chicken Bingo all weekend long.
0: Well, we talked about Friday. Let's talk about some Saturday events, Joy.
1: Man, there is everything going on Saturday, starting in the morning with the 5K, and we also have Silly Safari, some people that bring in exotic animals for the kids, so that's a free event for the kids to see. We have two headlining events for Saturday, one being our parade at 2 o'clock. That's always a fan favorite of coming to the parade and getting the candy and seeing everything that's going on. And this year, we're trying to honor our veterans with the 250th anniversary of our nation, and so our Grand Marshal this year is all active and retired servicemen and women, so we hope everyone comes out and support those people and put on a great parade. But then our highlight has got to be our concert Saturday night. It's a free concert for open to the public, put on by the Whiskey Wreckers and Southern Bridges, kind of a southern rock country feel for it all night long.
0: Okay, and of course, beer garden will be open on Saturday night too?
1: There will, yeah. There will be a beer garden at the concert Saturday night as well.
0: Well, it's 3 days, so what about Sunday?
1: Our big highlight for Sunday has got to be the car show. Jim Johnson, a Francisville native for decades, ran an awesome car show. And sadly, a couple years ago, he passed away. And so the car show hasn't really been what it's been in the past. But this year, his son Jay has taken over. And so we expect the car show to come back and be just a great afternoon at the Francisville Park, as well as a lot of other events going on Sunday. I kind of want to highlight a new event for us is a craft show and plant swap. And so the craft show is kind of like an opportunity for anyone to show off their hobbies and crafts, sort of like 4-H, but for all ages.
0: Yeah,
1: I don't know what this is. My sister's really into it, but a plant swap. I guess that's a thing where people get together and share their plants, their seeds, you know, if you have extra stuff. again, I'm not into gardening, but I get this so far, this has gotten a lot of traction on our Facebook page. A lot of excitement about the plant swap.
0: Well, it is 3 days, and you can find out all the events by going to WKBI's community calendar, where the beautiful schedule's posted there, courtesy of Brad Kahn. He does great work promoting you guys. Well, Joey, again, we wish you the best on the festival this year. I want to make sure that we get everything out this week and keep talking about the festival. And listeners are not going to be able to listen to WKBI without hearing something about the Francisville Fall Festival. And I thank you and everybody there for partnering with us and letting us help you promote.
1: Yeah, thank you very much. 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
0: It is September 18th, 19th, and 20th. The Francisville Fall Festival, its 58th year. Again, thanks, Joy.
1: Hey, thank you very much.
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5: Let's talk wills. 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
8: Congratulations to our Tyler Roth WKVI Athlete of the Week, Winnemac's own Jabin Hines. 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
10: After I finished my residency, I worked in an emergency room in Brooklyn, New York. 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
0: To learn more or schedule your appointment with Dr. Mark Crowley, 772-6030, the Knox Winnemac Community Health Center.
11: It's late in the...
0: And join me on the contest line. Good morning, PK.
12: Hey there, little Richie.
0: Oh, you know, Patty, I'm telling you, when me and my brother John both have to have cataract surgery, that means we're getting old.
12: Yeah, I already had it.
0: Oh, my goodness. I'll be glad when I get my eyes back. It's like I'm seeing through one eye out of a bottom of a Coke bottle, and the other eye is like halfway there. So I'll be glad to get my eyesight.
12: I hope everything goes good for you.
0: Thank you. I'm recovering. Well, I got a big playbook here, my friend, pages 1 through 40. Pick a page for me.
12: Let's try number 3, seeing I have one son and 2 grandkids.
0: All right, that's an easy flip. Here we go for PK.
11: It's late in the fourth quarter. The South has been battling hard with 32 seconds on the clock. It's 4th and 7 on the North's 22-yard line. The South has been operating out of the pistol for most of the half. Number 15, he drops back. He feels the pressure. The pocket closes in around him. He finds a hole up the middle. He finds a block downfield. He dives over 2 tacklers to get into the end zone. Touchdown, South!
0: Touchdown, South! Patty, you're in the drawing.
12: Well, I figured if May could do it, I could do it, too.
0: All right. I love it. Hey, you have a great Monday, okay?
12: You too, Rick.
0: Bye-bye now.
12: Bye.
0: It is Patty King. And who else is on every Monday? On 99.3? Time for another Vinyl Gold Nugget here on WKBI with Donnie B. Don, what do you have for us today?
13: Good morning, my friend Rich. How are you?
0: I'm plugging, sir.
13: This morning, I've got quite an interesting little factoid about Electric Light Orchestra and its founding member, Jeff Lynne. Of course, he had a great career with ELO, and then he went on to be one of the founding members of the Traveling Wilburys, and every member of that band, including Jeff Lynne himself, Bob Dylan, Roy Orbison, Tom Petty, and George Harrison, a great lineup, all of them are in the Rock and Roll Hall of Fame.
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0: Okay, from our Did You Know category, did you know that the main character in The Wizard of Oz was originally going to be a boy? But L. Frank Baum's niece, Dorothy, died as he was working on the book, and he changed the character to a girl.
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5: Fox News, I'm Therese Crowley. President Trump returns from his Irish golf and diplomacy trip with a gift of Irish whiskey, tariff-free, dropping the U.S. tariff. But back in the USA, he's got something to do about the price of diesel that's shot up to $6.23 a gallon, 33 cents from a week ago, says AAA, calling on Ukraine's President Zelensky to pause strikes on Russian diesel refineries.
6: A lot of the diesel comes, and that's the one where there's a big up. It comes from Russia, and the Russia plants are being hit by Ukraine.
5: But oil supplies also at risk from Houthi rebels hitting a Saudi oil pipeline. In a meeting between Iran's oil neighbors on shipping through the Strait of Hormuz has been called off. Travel Pirates finds domestic vacation demand jumped over 34%. Spots like Las Vegas, D.C., and national parks trumping international travel. 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
7: I've been burned before. I was just repeating the same patterns. It turns out I had a type.
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10: For the Tri-County Weather Center today, sunny and 75. Tonight, partly cloudy, a low of 62. Rain back in the forecast on Tuesday. It'll be a high of 90. 60% chance of rain. More rain Tuesday night, low of 65, 80% chance of rain. Wednesday, still rain, 82 the high, 60% chance of rain, and 50% chance of rain and thunderstorms and a low of 68 Wednesday night. Thursday, chance of showers again and a high of 82, 50% chance of rain. To see the extended forecast, visit our website, WKVI.com.
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12: 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So appreciate Zingo Express, them giving that away every week here on Local Community Radio. Well, who's on today? How about Nicole Chaya? We've got the wrap-up coming up from Beyond the Book. It was a fantastic day. 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It was just a great day. Do that every year here in September at our local community library. Who else is on today? You're hearing Joey Schlater talking about the Francisville Fall Festival. It's a great event, 58 years, and you can find the schedule on WKBI's community calendar. We're also talking about the Hoosier Valley Railroad Museum's Fall Pumpkin Train Ride Season. Yeah, take a train ride, enjoy the pumpkin patch, and more. 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
37: Champagne this time, this R&B band named themselves after their hometown in Illinois. Members Pauly Carmen and Rita Jones Day brought the vocals, while musicians Michael Day, Dana Walden, Leon Reeder, and Michael Reed and Rocky Fafitt served as bringing their modern twist to this classic genre. The title song from their debut album, How About Us, reached number 4 on Billboard in the U.S. and number 5 in the U.K. singles charts.
12: It is Champagne on 99.3.

0: Apple just introduced the foldable iPhone Duo last week, and there's already accusations that it discriminates against left-handed people. Online reviewers claim it's awkward to hold and used for left-handers. Here's one review.
1: When we look at the hardware design for the iPhone Duo, you'll notice it has an asymmetrical design with sharp right corners on the hinge side and soft rounded corners on the outside. And they do this intentionally so you can have a nice soft rounded edge resting on your hand rather than a sharp corner stabbing into your palm. But even worse than that, the iPhone Duo also had a major software change because instead of having your home screen dock, toolbars, and app controls on the bottom of your phone like they always were, now they're going to be on the right hand side. But if you're left handed, you're going to have a sharp right corner stabbing the palm of your hand, and you're going to have to reach all the way across an even wider phone just to send a text message.
0: My son Andrew almost did not pass kindergarten. Gladys Tao said, "We have a problem here." But then she figured it out. He needed scissors that he could cut left-handed. And Andrew went on to graduate kindergarten.
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1: I love, love, love our Vinyl Gold Nugget segments with Donnie B. Donnie, who do you have for us now?
2: The great Percy Sledge.
1: When a man loves a woman?
2: Yes. That song is synonymous for his number one song, number one hit, 1966. When a Man Loves a Woman. According to his account, though, the inspiration for the song came because his girlfriend left him for a modeling career after he was laid off from a construction job in 1965.
1: Oh my gosh. Love it. Well, here it is right now. Percy Sledge's number one song, When a Man Loves a Woman.

It seems like the most annoying things in life are also the most relatable. Someone online joked that he was, quote, heading to the inconvenience store and asked if anyone needed anything. And he got a lot of funny responses. Some of them include buying scissors, only to realize you need another pair of scissors to open the package, losing the end of the tape. And when you finally find it, it shreds in long, annoying pieces. Yeah, masking tape. That just happened to me this weekend. The 10 hot dogs, 8 buns dilemma. One of life's greatest mysteries. Trying to open a Capri Sun? Yeah, pass on that. Mismatched Tupperware lids and containers. You're looking for the rectangle lid, but you can only find the oval ones. Hey, I did a mass raid on our kitchen, and everything is organized.

0: I've got my containers and lids together so that when I reach in to store something, I can pull it out. Yeah, it takes up more room in the cabinet, but how many do you really need anyway? Okay, how about a bag of chips? That's mostly air. Yeah, shrinkflation. The phone charger that you think is charging but never was. Why do 90% of phone cords have to be janky? And the grocery bag that rips in the driveway. Yeah, gotta be careful. I recently started just asking for paper bags because I use them to clean out Simba's litter box. You know what I'm saying? Why waste a bag? So, there you go. Okay, we all have different lives, but it's reassuring to know that we're all united by the same mildly infuriating nonsense. Well, sitting down again with Nicole Chaya from the Stark County Public Library System, and we are recording this live at Beyond the Book. Nicole, thanks for taking time for me. I know you're busy.
1: Oh, no, it's okay. It's always a pleasure to talk to you, Rich.
0: Wow, this event, number four, I can't see this stopping because it's going better every year.
1: Yeah, no, we've had some tremendous numbers this year. I'm excited. We're really excited because right now our children's programs are going to be coming up here soon. We're all really excited. Clifford is in the building.
0: Ooh, Clifford the Big Red Dog.
1: Clifford the Big Red Dog. He is in the building, and he is excited to meet everybody.
0: That was my favorite. Clifford the Big Red Dog and Curious George were my favorites growing up when I was a little guy.
1: Now, don't say that too loud. You're going to be dating yourself there.
0: Hey, I had some of the original Curious George books.
1: Did you really?
0: We used to have them in the schools. They would have the order where you could order the books and the paperbacks or whatever. And I always ordered Curious George and Clifford the Big Red Dog.
1: Oh,
0: so.
1: No, they're great. They're awesome. And they definitely are a huge staple in the library. Very popular books still to this day.
0: I got to attend the workshop today presented by Alicia Rasley. And it was a great workshop.
1: Because I didn't know you were going to be a writer.
0: I don't know. It's something on my bucket list I've been toying around with. When I told my wife I was coming, she's like, "You're what? Something else?" But you know what's so interesting to me, because I'm an accomplished songwriter, musician, and script writer for all these years, I've had to learn how to say things in as few words as possible versus this kind of thing. You have a plethora of words you could choose from and make something. So my point in saying that is I want to encourage listeners to get here and take part in these special things that you're offering.
1: Yes, no, the program, and this was sponsored by the Indiana Humanities. It was a free program for people. We had a good turnout for that. Alicia is a great teacher. I have had nothing but compliments from the people after the event or after the program happened. I'm very grateful that we were able to get a grant from the Humanities. Mm-hmm. Great is such a generic word. I mean, I really, phenomenal, it comes to mind when it comes to an organization that helps literature, helps promote the arts. And I can't express it enough. I always tell people to try to get out and meet the Humanities, email them, talk to them, look at the events that they have, because they sponsor such wonderful programs.
0: Well, bringing this to Stark County, I mean, I've always said, you know, I grew up here, went to school here, spent the bulk of my life here, but you know, I live somewhere else now personally, but I'm still involved in the community as much as, you know, ever because of the involvement with the radio station. But the fact that something this big is coming to Stark County, this is not anything to shake a stick at.
1: Well, I'm glad you say that. It warms my heart to see the tremendous support from the community, from the local businesses, from anybody who has supported it, whether it's financially or just, you know, emotionally, physically, all the volunteers. Having the National Honor Society kids come over, and we've got like 10 kids here just to help out, which is awesome. It gives them credit. It helps us out. And they get to, I've seen these kids are shopping with the authors and checking them out and talking to them, and they've been to Fables, and they've been buying books from Fables. I see them bringing out several just bags of stuff. I'm like, look at, these are kids. These are high school kids.
0: That you're putting the love of reading into by having the opportunities and the worlds here that are available to people. You're bringing the world to Stark County, so I just love it. It's the variants of authors that are here, the varieties. It's great.
1: And that's the whole point of the event. I always say this, and I repeat myself constantly, your local library, a lot of people just blow it off because of the technology today. But the library absorbs the technology. The library does all sorts of stuff when it comes to helping out the community and doing so much for their community, whether it be checking out books or movies or music or anything like that. You know, with the internet, we have access to printing options and fax and all that stuff, but to have an event like this, it's to bring people in, get the interest into the local library, and from that point, everybody can see what we offer. Even if it's just, you know, the events, all the programming that we do, to say, you know what, your library is a lot more than what you think it is.
0: Really is. So. Well, it's Nicole Chai again here today, the force behind Beyond the Book, and another successful event. I'm glad that I could be here this year, attend the seminar, and just be part of all the excitement. It's a great day.
1: Thank you for everything. We appreciate it, and I appreciate all the sponsors, the vendors, the authors that have come out. I mean, it's been a tremendous day. So okay. Thank you.
0: Broadcasting live, recording live at least today, from the Stark County Public Library at Beyond the Book. It's Nicole Chai. Nicole, again, thanks so much.
1: Thank you.
0: WKVI. Hey, what is going on next weekend? You can find it out on WKVI's community calendar. How about Halloween at the John Glenn Schools in Walkerton? Yeah, that happens every year. Will Morton's going to be on the radio talking about that, but it's a chance to have your family fun, enjoy some autumn colors, and enjoy all the great activities that is happening on the 25th, 26th, and 27th. Also, on the 27th, it is the Monkey Fest time. Yeah, at our Primitive Primate. I said that wrong, but anyway, it's Primate Sanctuary here in Winnemac, rural Winnemac area. Check out everything on WKBI's community calendar and take part in this fun day. It's a fun day for kids and meet the monkeys and more. Okay, check everything out on the calendar brought to us by Papa Farm Pizza. It's pizza worth driving for. Downtown Knox, 772-5888.
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Hey, a big thank you to Murray and Shar and Janelle and everyone at Zingo Express right here on US 35. 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

0: 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I enjoy visiting with the folks from Francisville talking about the festival, and today I want to speak with Joey Schlater. Joey, I really appreciate you taking time for Local Community Radio.
1: No, thank you very much. It's always a pleasure. A lot of great things in store for the festival this year. It's a three-day weekend, the 18th, 19th, and 20th, and we have all 3 days packed out with all kinds of fun, food, and festivities. Friday night, we have the Fireman's Fish Fry put on the local fire department, as well as we're going to have beer and bingo. So you can grab a partner or grab a friend and go have an adult beverage and play some bingo. And there'll be carnival rides all weekend long for the kids, and then plenty of free activities all weekend long as well.
0: Well, you know, this has been going a long time, and you're a Francisville guy, right? You're a native.
1: I am. I have been spending my entire weekend at the festival ever since I could probably walk. My dad was greatly involved in it and still is. And so I grew up helping out, setting up, tearing down, and just enjoying that whole weekend.
0: Folks from all over visit this festival because it's huge.
1: It is. Yeah, so we're a small little community, small little county. This is probably one of the biggest events, maybe outside the Power of the Past, for our county. And yeah, it brings people from all over the county, and some neighboring counties and towns, and then natives from Francisville come back for it every year as well.
0: It is Joey Schlater here today on Local Community Radio about the Francisville Fall Festival. More with him right after the break.
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0: We're going to talk about Saturday and Sunday events, but I have to ask you, do you ever participate in chicken bingo?
1: Oh boy, every year. Yeah, so chicken, sadly enough, when I was in high school, I had the responsibility of handling the chicken, and I still will have to every now and again, but yeah, I usually put some money down each year on a spot or two for chicken bingo, waiting for that chicken to do his job and pick the winner.
0: Well, that goes on all weekend, right?
1: That is, yeah. Friday, Saturday, and Sunday, we play chicken bingo all weekend long.
0: Well, we talked about Friday. Let's talk about some Saturday events, Joy.
1: Man, there is everything going on Saturday, starting in the morning with the 5K. And we also have Silly Safari, some people that bring in exotic animals for the kids. So that's a free event for the kids to see. We have two headlining events for Saturday, one being our parade at 2 o'clock. That's always a fan favorite of coming to the parade and getting the candy and seeing everything that's going on. And this year, we're trying to honor our veterans with the 250th anniversary of our nation. And so our Grand Marshal this year is all active and retired servicemen and women. So we hope everyone comes out and support those people and put on a great parade. But then our highlight has got to be our concert Saturday night. It's a free concert for open to the public, put on by the Whiskey Wreckers and Southern Bridges, kind of a Southern rock country feel for all night long.
0: Okay, and of course, beer garden will be open on Saturday night too?
1: There will, yeah. There'll be a beer garden at the concert Saturday night as well.
0: Well, it's 3 days, so what about Sunday?
1: Our big highlight for Sunday has got to be the car show. Jim Johnson, a Francisville native for decades, ran an awesome car show. And sadly, a couple years ago, he passed away. And so the car show hasn't really been what it's been in the past. But this year, his son Jay has taken over. And so we expect the car show to come back and be just a great afternoon at the Francisville Park, as well as a lot of other events going on Sunday. I kind of want to highlight a new event for us. Is a craft show and plant swap. And so the craft show is kind of like an opportunity for anyone to show off their hobbies and crafts, sort of like 4-H, but for all ages.
0: I like that.
1: Yeah, I don't know what this is. My sister's really into it, but a plant swap. I guess that's a thing where people get together and share their plants, their seeds, you know, if you have extra stuff. Again, I'm not into gardening, but I get this so far, this has gotten a lot of traction on our Facebook page. A lot of excitement about the plant swap.
0: Well, it is 3 days, and you can find out all the events by going to WKBI's community calendar, where the beautiful schedule's posted there, courtesy of Brad Kahn. He does great work promoting you guys. Well, Joey, again, we wish you the best on the festival this year. I want to make sure that we get everything out this week and keep talking about the festival. And listeners are not going to be able to listen to WKBI without hearing something about the Francisville Fall Festival. And I thank you and everybody there for partnering with us and letting us help you promote.
1: Yeah, thank you very much. It's always great for our local radio stations to get the information out about this festival.
0: It is September 18th, 19th, and 20th. The Francisville Fall Festival, its 58th year. Again, thanks, Joy.
1: Hey, thank you very much.
0: Our hospital, Pulaski Memorial Hospital, quality care closer to home. 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
5: All the girls are here. Olivia.

0: Apple just introduced the foldable iPhone Duo last week, and there's already accusations that it discriminates against left-handed people. Online reviewers claim it's awkward to hold and used for left-handers. Here's one review.
1: When we look at the hardware design for the iPhone Duo, you'll notice it has an asymmetrical design with sharp right corners on the hinge side and soft rounded corners on the outside. And they do this intentionally so you can have a nice soft rounded edge resting on your hand rather than a sharp corner stabbing into your palm. But even worse than that, the iPhone Duo also had a major software change because instead of having your home screen dock, toolbars, and app controls on the bottom of your phone like they always were, now they're going to be on the right hand side. But if you're left handed, you're going to have a sharp right corner stabbing the palm of your hand, and you're going to have to reach all the way across an even wider phone just to send a text message.
0: My son Andrew almost did not pass kindergarten. Gladys Tao said, "We have a problem here." But then she figured it out. He needed scissors that he could cut left-handed. And Andrew went on to graduate kindergarten.
2: 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The new memory care neighborhood at Pulaski Healthcare Center in Winnemac is here to provide your family with peace of mind. 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
1: News. I'm Therese Crowley. President Trump back from his Irish golf and diplomacy trip this Monday morning. With the price of diesel up to $6.23 a gallon, 33 cents higher than a week ago, says AAA. The president calling on Ukraine's President Zelensky to stop hitting Russian diesel oil refineries.
2: Diesel is being driven up by the fact that it's having a hard time coming out of Russia. And that's the case that hurts the world. We got to stop.
1: Saying there are plenty of other targets, but Russian President Putin sending a chilling message of his own, hitting a train in Ukraine right ahead of one carrying former CIA director David Petraeus and former UK Prime Minister Boris Johnson. President Trump counters the AI doomers, saying, "I'm not downplaying, but it's going to be more good than bad." As four AI leaders informally agree we should pace the frontier. 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
5: For the Tri-County Weather Center today, sunny and 75. Tonight, partly cloudy, a low of 62. Rain back in the forecast on Tuesday. It'll be a high of 90, 60% chance of rain. More rain Tuesday night, low of 65, 80% chance of rain. Wednesday, still rain, 82 the high, 60% chance of rain, and 50% chance of rain and thunderstorms and a low of 68 Wednesday night. Thursday, chance of showers again and a high of 82, 50% chance of rain. To see the extended forecast, visit our website, WKVI.com.
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0: You're listening to the John Tesh Radio Show. It is my honor to be with you each and every day. Here's what I'd like you to do, though. I'd like you to be a part of the party here. Spread the news to your friends. Let them know this is the best place to hear all their favorite music, plus all the information they need to live their life a whole lot better. Thanks. I have a quick and awesome tip to get you going today. It's about kindness. My name is John Tesh, and as always, this is Intelligence for Your Life. We know and can prove with evidence that a little act of kindness goes a long way. So, things like holding the door for somebody, bringing in your neighbor's trash bins, or just helping somebody carry their groceries. This will benefit you as much as the person you're helping. Because a study in the journal Social and Personal Psychology had people practice small acts of kindness over a six-week span. And the weeks when people performed more kind actions than usual, they had increased happiness, increased resilience, and optimism.
1: Intelligence for your life.
0: Just ahead, the GLP-1 boom has officially reached people's feet. Doctors are warning about a surprising side effect people on weight loss medications are experiencing today. Their feet are changing shape and they're also painful. We'll talk about Ozempic feet next.
2: My name is Mary Lynn Ritchie, and I'm running for the California Township seat on the Knox School Board. 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

Let's talk about that weight loss drug again. Doctors are starting to see a surprising side effect in some people taking GLP-1 weight loss medications. They're calling it Ozempic feet. That refers to feet that suddenly look bonier, feel more painful, no longer fit in shoes the way they used to. According to orthopedic specialist Dr. Claire Marl, the issue isn't caused by the medication itself. Instead, when weight comes off quickly, the skin and fat pads in the feet may not have time to adjust. This can often make veins and tendons more noticeable on the top of the foot and reduce the natural cushioning under the heel and the ball of the foot.

0: reduces stress on the feet, and lowers the risk of conditions like plantar fasciitis.
1: Intelligence for your life.
0: And coming up, what happens to our brain when we just look at delicious food images? I'll have the latest from Oxford University food scientists.
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0: Let's talk cravings here on the John Tesh program. What's causing yours? Here are a few things you may not have thought about, according to registered dietitian Angie Ash. First, Facebook and Instagram. Yeah, it turns out watching delicious food videos or seeing drool-worthy photos will set off an urge to eat. Oxford University food scientists found after people have been exposed to delicious-looking food images, they have a harder time resisting fatty, high-calorie foods afterward. So dietitian Ash says, follow this rule. Stay off social media when you're hungry. Another craving trigger is our commute. Dietitian Ash says, if you drive by a donut shop every day, you're going to be thinking about donuts for the rest of the day, even if you don't consciously notice it's on your route. A study from the University of Minnesota Medical School found having easy access to fast food makes people more likely to eat it. It's as simple as that, so you may want to drive a little out of your way so you're not triggered by a donut. And then, of course, TV ads trigger food cravings. That's obvious. You may think you're too smart to fall for that stuff, but according to a study, people who watched 3 or more hours of TV a day ate 500 extra snacks over the span of a year.
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9: 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Old favorites are back. On Saturday, the Family Fun Run, Baking Contest, Jungle John's Silly Safari, Corn on the Cob Eating Contest, and the parade is Saturday the 19th at 2 p.m. All time.

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0: That's the first sound you hear when you walk into the beautiful showroom at Pioneer Floral and Gifts in downtown Knox. I love to promote our local businesses on local radio, and Pioneer Florists is no exception. I always get greeted with a big smile, big hello, whether we're doing business or I'm buying something to take home for the missus. You'll have to check out the WKVI Facebook feed to see the post of the beautiful arrangement they did for Mrs. Wallen for our anniversary a while back. They lasted a long time, too. When I stopped by Pioneer Floral and Gifts most recently, the colors and magic of fall were starting to take over the shop. In fact, I took home some outdoor fall decorations. 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
0: 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It is time for the McRadio Show. Good morning, my friend.
2: Hey, good morning, Rich and everybody.
0: Well, Kafan, here we are kicking the second week of September already. I'm noticing at night it's getting darker sooner because a lot of times when I have students, I leave my big garage door open and the students are coming in and then I'm going down. I'm like, oh, gosh, it's dark already. I better turn some lights on.
2: You know what, Rich? I like this because for us people that have to go to bed like before 6 o'clock, I mean, this is perfect.
0: Yeah, yeah. Believe me, some nights I feel you there. I get it totally. Yeah, oh,
2: because, you know, you cannot find a curtain to block out the sun in the summer because your body wants to stay up. But now when it, like now, it's like, oh, man, I don't even make the nightly news anymore. I'm sleeping like a log.
0: Hey, we all have our thing, and your thing has been McDonald's for the past 30 years. What is going on? What can we tell listeners about today, Kafan?
2: Oh, we have the pumpkin cream pies, and now we're back to the baked apple pies. We have no more of the fried ones.
0: Okay, that was an era. Fried apple pie with a chopped beef steak sandwich. Oh, it didn't get any better than that at McDonald's. But anyway.
2: I'm still wanting them. If they're listening out there, Corporation, I want the chicken fajitas back. Oh,
0: yes.
2: Oh, those are good.
0: I like those all the time. True. Yeah, it's Kafan from local Knox McDonald's. Anything else you need to pass on about the store?
2: Remember, while supplies last, we still have the spicy McNuggets. Like you said, it spices up your life.
0: Exactly. Well, stay tuned. More Kafan to spice up your life coming up after the break.
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0: Well, what's going on in Kafan's world?
2: I have so much to talk about, but I can't talk about it on the radio.
0: Oh, okay.
2: Oh, how do you like that? I mean, it's just, you know, but I laughed when I heard your interview with Mayor Denny last week about the fall bash in the park.
0: Yeah.
2: Because I said to my aunt, I said, well, how's he going to do that when that's Notre Dame's home opener? How can he be two places at once? Because usually he goes tailgating and stuff. Because remember that one year they showed him on Channel 16 with his little, I call it his Scooby, his Irish Scooby-Doo mobile. And I'm thinking, how's Mayor Denny going to be at the fall bash and the Notre Dame home opener at the same time?
0: Well, I will have to find out, Kafan. And see where he was.
2: Yeah, we'll have to. Hey, we'll put his detective on that.
0: Okay.
2: See where he was.
0: Hey, have you seen any woolly worms yet, Kafan, and you're walking around?
2: No, not yet.
0: You know,
2: have you?
0: No, I haven't. And I thought when I was growing up, always by this time we were seeing the woolly worms.
2: Yeah, I know. That's why I'm a little shocked too. And usually by this time, I should bite my tongue. I haven't seen any spider webs.
0: I think the seasons have changed, or they're messing with the weather, like we talked a couple weeks ago.
2: Yeah?
0: Kafan, back in the day, my wife Kathy and I were addicted to General Hospital. Okay? Back in the day.
2: Oh, and my aunt Marilyn was addicted to that.
0: there was a storyline going with the Cassadines and the Ice Princess. They had this thing, I don't know, and they were able to control the weather. They were trying to freeze out Port Charles. So it was, I don't know, something to do with Luke and Laura and all that back then, but that's a long time ago, Kafan.
2: Well, you're like me. I did remember even though I never watched General Hospital, I do remember the Luke and Laura wedding. Yeah.
0: That was the biggest news of the 1980s. I think that was bigger than Charles and Princess Diana's wedding, actually.
2: Well, I was one of those people that woke up real early, and I watched Princess Di and Prince Charles's wedding. Oh, yeah.
0: Well, I
2: love stuff like that.
0: I did not, but I did not miss Luke and Laura's wedding. That is for sure. I saw Luke and Laura's wedding.
2: Now, I didn't get to watch it, but I saw like a rerun of it on, you know, the news and stuff, you know, because that was a real big thing back in our day.
0: It was everywhere. It was everywhere. All right, it's Kafan every Monday here from the local Knox McDonald's. Stay tuned. We'll be back with her joke of the day and some words of encouragement right after the break.
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0: Okay, I'm ready.
2: All right, here's the joke. Why aren't koala bears considered real bears?
0: Oh, not a clue.
2: They don't meet the qualifications. I thought that was cute.
0: That is funny. They don't meet the qualifications. I might use that one.
2: Yeah, I know. I was like, now Rich cannot gong me on that one.
0: No, that's a good one. That's a good one.
2: Well, before I give my positive quote, I just want to say, go Irish, because I am so glad Irish football's back. I love Irish.
0: Good for you.
2: Okay. Here we go. Now, this quote is from, I get it from a magazine Aunt Marilyn sends me, and it's from St. Augustine. It says, God loves each of us as if there were only one of us.
0: It is Kafan every week here from the local Knox McDonald's. Thank you so much, my friend, for giving us your time.
2: Oh, thanks, Rich, for having me.
6: We have all the girls. Diana.
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0: 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Body language experts say we put our hands in our pockets when we're nervous, uncomfortable, or unsure of ourselves. Think about it. This is the impression others get too. But keeping your hands out in the open, it indicates confidence and shows people you have nothing to hide. Also, putting your hands in your pockets encourages slouching. An alternative? Put your hands on your hips. It's a much more confident posture, and it works for Wonder Woman.
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2: News. I'm Gianna Gelosi. After years of explosive growth, the four biggest AI companies now say they want to pump the brakes and put safety first.
3: White House tech advisor David Sacks is saying to companies, well, start by managing your products. He wrote on X, I don't see what you see in the lab. If the unreleased models are scary enough that you think you should slow down, I support your decision to be responsible, but stop pretending you need someone else's permission.
2: Fox's Alexandria Hoff, Iran-backed militants trying to take over another oil shipping channel.
4: They are attacking Saudi Arabia, Saudi infrastructure, Saudi oil pipelines, Saudi shipping, and they are gaining territory all along this key strait. If they get that, it could be a real logjam. So far, Yemen forces, the government forces, have been unable to dislodge these Houthi fighters.
2: That is Fox's Steve Harrigan. Now, diesel hit a record high this morning of $6.23 per gallon. 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
9: For the Tri-County Weather Center today, sunny and 75. Tonight, partly cloudy and a low of 62. Rain back in the forecast on Tuesday. It'll be a high of 90, 60% chance of rain. More rain Tuesday night, low of 65, 80% chance of rain. Wednesday, still rain, 82 the high, 60% chance of rain, and 50% chance of rain and thunderstorms and a low of 68 Wednesday night. Thursday, chance of showers again, and a high of 82, 50% chance of rain. To see the extended forecast, visit our website, WKVI.com.

0: I'm John Tesh. This is the place where you can solve your money problems, your family issues, a place to improve your love life, and help you lose those 10 pounds.
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0: This is the 411, so your life doesn't become a 911.
2: Apparently, it's time for us all to start spicing up our coffee, and I'm going to try this myself. I'm John Tesh with today's Intelligence for Your Health. The journal Public Health says we should all be spicing up our coffee for a health boost and a flavor boost. So, for example, listen to this. If you like your coffee on the sweet side, they say you should add some ground nutmeg, cinnamon, which I add, cinnamon, or cocoa powder. It's a good idea. They contain compounds known to lower blood sugar levels and reduce your risk for type 2 diabetes with almost zero extra calories. Or if you're craving a spicier morning beverage, add some chili, cayenne pepper, or ginger to coffee. For example, a hit of cayenne in your coffee will improve brain function. Cayenne pepper, yeah. Plus, cayenne is a surprisingly good source of vitamin A and vitamin C. And with ginger specifically, you'll get a drink that's proven to help tame inflammation and nausea with every sip. And finally, the best way to add any spice to coffee is at the brewing stage, meaning just mix a teaspoon or two with your normal coffee grounds and you're good to go. I say start off with this cayenne pepper because it's really good for us.
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2: There's something I've always wanted the answer to. Is it possible for us to catch laziness from somebody else? Researchers weigh in on this next.

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What do you think? Is it possible for us to catch laziness from another person? According to the French National Institute of Health, who just studied this, the answer is a big yes. For example, let's say you and your partner plan to do your chores first thing Saturday so you can enjoy the rest of your weekend. But if one of you sits down for coffee and says, "Wow, I just don't feel like doing anything today," the other is likely to agree. I'm usually the agreeable one. The researchers say it's partly about wanting to fit in and partly about, quote, social influence bias, where people believe their attitudes and opinions should be similar to those of other people. For example, if you saw somebody take a financial risk by buying a particular stock, you might think they know something about stocks that you don't and decide.

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0: Here's a fun piece I want to share with you. If you accidentally call your kid by your dog's name, or you mix up the names of two friends who look absolutely nothing alike, you're not alone. Happens to us in this house all the time. And by the way, you're not losing your mind either. There's actually a logical, scientific reason why name mix-ups happen to us. Dr. David Rubin is a psychology and neuroscience professor at Duke, and his research shows that our brain files names according to social groups, say a family group, a friend group, a work group, and when we root around in one of those files for a name, we may come up with somebody else's name by mistake and end up calling one family member by another family member's name, even the dog. Dr. Rubin also says we're considerably less likely to mix up names across relationship categories, say by calling your sister by a coworker's name. And it's not a question of age, because the research shows young people are just as likely as senior citizens to misname people. Now, interestingly enough, you won't end up calling your kids by your cat's name, because even though we consider cats part of the family, most cats don't respond to their name or come when they're called. So when you're calling your kid, you're much more likely to mix their name up with the dog's name and yell, "Time for dinner, Max. Matt."
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0: John Tesh. What is this place? This is the place where you can solve your money problems, your family issues. You can lose 10 pounds here. The 411, so your life doesn't become a 911.
1: For my health and wellness files, check this out. Did you know a potato a day may keep your headaches away? Yeah, according to the University of Michigan, eating a medium-sized potato every day, russet or sweet, with the skin, can cut your incidence of migraines by a full 25%. What's going on? Comes down to the potassium in potatoes, which relaxes blood vessels. So you're less likely to get the constriction of blood vessels in the brain that cause migraine pain. Yay, taters.
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0: Dude, I told you, you never need to ring the doorbell.
1: Well, I didn't want to startle anyone. What's with the baseball gear? I thought we were going to Melody Drive-In.
0: We're still going to the drive-in, but first you're going to have to help me with my batting practice.
1: Why don't you just talk Jim into a pitching machine?
0: Why do I need a pitching machine when I have you, old buddy, old pal?
1: Okay, let's get this over with so we can go to the drive-in. I need plenty of time to hit the concession stand before the movie. I gotta have my breadsticks.
0: Okay, you stand here and I'll go over there.
1: No way, bro. You're not going to hit that ball this close to the cars. You're sure to put a big dent in my door.
0: What do you mean? The cars are way off to the side.
1: Uh-huh. And I know how you hit a ball.
0: Someone is going to die.
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0: All right, intelligent people, when it comes to staying physically active, do you prefer going for a walk or a hike? To most people, those may sound like the same thing because they both involve putting one foot in front of the other, right? But here's why hikes offer significantly more health benefits, according to Dr. Daniel Ferris, a biomechanics professor at the University of Florida. You're going to love this piece. First, hikes are better for our muscles and joints because when we walk on mostly flat surfaces, right, like sidewalks, we end up using the same muscles in the same way with every step. But with hiking, Dr. Ferris says, trails typically go up and down and sideways, which forces you to activate leg muscles you don't normally use. So you end up with stronger muscles. That improves your balance. Hiking, it's also better for your heart because something as simple as walking on an uneven surface is proven to burn up to 28% more calories than walking on flat ground. Did you get that? 28% more calories. And when you burn more energy, you also boost your heart rate and lower your risk for heart disease. Boy, two great reasons. I have another one, though. Finally, hiking does wonders for your mental health. Stanford University found that time spent in natural environments calms activity in a part of the brain that's linked to mental illness. Plus, being in nature reduces your mind's tendency to ruminate, which is a negative thought pattern linked with anxiety and depression. The power of a hike.
1: Intelligence for your life.
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0: 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The new memory care neighborhood at Pulaski Healthcare Center in Winnemac is here to provide your family with peace of mind. 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
6: News, I'm Gianna Gelosi. After years of explosive growth, the four biggest AI companies now say they want to pump the brakes and put safety first.
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8: They are attacking Saudi Arabia, Saudi infrastructure, Saudi oil pipelines, Saudi shipping, and they are gaining territory all along this key strait. If they get that, it could be a real logjam. So far, Yemen forces, the government forces, have been unable to dislodge these Houthi fighters.
6: That is Fox's Steve Harrigan. Now, diesel hit a record high this morning of $6.23 per gallon. 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
10: An announcement shared by the Stark County Board of Zoning Appeals states that there will be a meeting with multiple public hearings taking place on Wednesday, October 14th.
11: I'm Becca Shepherd for Stark County Family Dentistry from the WKVI Information Center.
10: The meeting is scheduled to begin at 6:30 p.m. Central Time or immediately following the Stark County Plan Commission meeting. This meeting will be held in Meeting Room 1 of the Stark County Annex 1 building, which is located at 53 East Mound Street in Knox. Under old business, the board will consider a request for a variance of developmental standards to keep the existing upper level of a garage as a dwelling in Walkerton. The property already has one dwelling. Under new business, the board will consider a request for a variance of developmental standards for a 30-foot setback from the center line of the road at a property in Knox. The current setback requirement is 45 feet. The board will also consider a request for a variance of developmental standards for a 4-foot setback from the side lot line at a property in Walkerton. A third new petition requests a variance of developmental standards to construct a 2-story garage without a principal dwelling on a property in San Pierre. Public comment and BZA member comments will follow these petitions. Those interested in making a statement about any of these requests will have an opportunity to be heard, and written statements may be submitted up to 4 hours before the hearing, which is open to the public. The Stark County Council will hold a meeting this Wednesday, September 16th. The meeting will take place at 3 p.m. Central Time in the Annex 1 meeting room, which is located at 53 East Mound Street in Knox. The agenda shares that the council is expected to consider final adoption of the 2027 county budgets, North Judson-St. Pierre school budget, the airport budget, and solid waste budget. The council will then consider an additional appropriation ordinance and a transfer ordinance. This agenda also includes approval of minutes from its August 17th meeting and any other business that may come before the council. The public is invited to attend this meeting. Indiana University Health will be offering mobile lung cancer screenings later this month at the Knox Community Center. The mobile screening unit will be at the community center on Wednesday, September 30th from 9 a.m. to 3 p.m. Central Time. In order to be eligible for a screening, individuals must have a history of smoking 20 pack years and be between the ages of 50 and 77. A pack year is calculated by multiplying the number of packs smoked per day by the number of years a person has smoked. IU Health says the low-dose CT screening takes less than 10 minutes and does not require any needles, preparation, or a change of clothes. Most insurance plans, including Medicare and Medicaid, cover the screening. Assistance is available for those without insurance. 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The Knox Community Center is located at 55 East Lake Street in Knox. Both those phone numbers and email address can be found online at WKVI.com. Pulaski County residents have been invited to review and comment on an update to the county's multi-hazard mitigation plan. Pulaski County, including the towns of Francisville, Madarieville, Monterey, and Winnemac, has prepared the update to address risks and vulnerabilities from natural, technological, and political hazards. The multi-hazard mitigation plan is updated every 5 years to keep communities eligible for future mitigation funding through the Indiana Department of Homeland Security and the Federal Emergency Management Agency. The plan is intended to help communities prepare for disasters before they occur and to reduce their physical, social, and economic impacts. The update includes a summary of the county's risk assessment and vulnerability analysis, along with proposed mitigation projects involving prevention, property protection, natural resource protection, emergency services, structural control projects, and public information. The draft update is available through Pulaski County Emergency Management. A link to the full plan, exhibits, and appendices can be found online at WKVI.com. Comments on this plan will be accepted through Monday, September 21st.
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13: 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Currently paying a 30-cent positive basis versus the November futures for soybeans delivered by next Monday, the 21st. Call with questions, 574-566-2113. Market's bouncing a little bit here to start the week after a relatively slow and uninspiring overnight trade. We've now got corn up about 2 to 4. Beans have been trading 9 to 11 higher. And wheat's a little higher in Chicago, mixed in Kansas City and Minneapolis. There's not a lot new. The market's trying to reset here now and figure out what is fair value, what is what we should be trading after last Friday's WASDE report. It appears the market feels we went too far too fast on soybeans to the downside. Weather, though, here is not going to be conducive to widespread harvest over the northern part of the state. A lot of rain in the forecast the rest of this week. I'm Ryan Martin.
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10: Turning now to funeral arrangements. 95-year-old Catherine Joanne Schultz of Madarieville passed away Saturday, August 29th. Cremation will take place at Frayne Crematory in Winnemac. Memorial contributions may be made to Camelot Care Center. Arrangements have been entrusted to Frayne Mortuary in Madarieville in memory of 95-year-old Catherine Joanne Schultz of Madarieville. 80-year-old Robert D. Kawaguchi passed away September 8th. Friends will be received from 4 to 8 p.m. this Thursday, September 17th at the Brayman & Son Memorial Chapel in Knox. Services will be held at Brayman & Son Memorial Chapel at 5 p.m. Contributions may be made to the donor's choice in memory of 80-year-old Robert D. Kawaguchi of Knox. You can find complete obituary information online at WKVI.com.
17: For the Tri-County Weather Center today, sunny and 75. Tonight, partly cloudy, a low of 62. Rain back in the forecast on Tuesday. It'll be a high of 90, 60% chance of rain. More rain Tuesday night, low of 65, 80% chance of rain. Wednesday, still rain, 82 the high, 60% chance of rain, and 50% chance of rain and thunderstorms at a low of 68 Wednesday night. Thursday, chance of showers again at a high of 82, 50% chance of rain. To see the extended forecast, visit our website, WKVI.com. 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
18: A slight rebound to open the week after post-crop report losses Friday. This is Hoosier Ag Today's Monday midday farm market update. Money flow is exiting the stock market and metals, while crude soars again and grains and oil seeds are seeing a bit of that positive flow, although wheat now is big time on the defensive again. Midday December corn up 2.5 cents, 5.32¾. March 5.48¼, up 2¾. May also up 2¾, 5.55¾. Beans lead the way. November 13.06½, up a dime. Jan beans up a dime and a quarter, 13.22¼. December wheat 7.21¼, down 4 cents. It's mixed in the meats. October live cattle 220.70, up $1.02. October lean hogs $80, down $1.50. I'm Andy Eubank. 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
13: 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Currently paying a 30-cent positive basis versus the November futures for soybeans delivered by next Monday, the 21st. Call with questions, 574-566-2113. Markets bouncing a little bit here to start the week after a relatively slow and uninspiring overnight trade. We've now got corn up about 2 to 4. Beans have been trading 9 to 11 higher. And wheat's a little higher in Chicago, mixed in Kansas City and Minneapolis. There's not a lot new. The market's trying to reset here now and figure out what is fair value, what is what we should be trading after last Friday's WASD report. It appears the market feels we went too far too fast on soybeans to the downside. Weather, though, here is not going to be conducive to widespread harvest over the northern part of the state. A lot of rain in the forecast the rest of this week. I'm Ryan Martin.
18: This is Hoosier Ag Today's Monday Farm Market Preview. Lower markets for the most part on Friday after the USDA September crop report. Brian Basting from Advanced Trading is here. What might impact market movement this week, Brian?
16: I think the market initially this week will digest any geopolitical developments over the weekend, whether that's Black Sea or Iran or China, whether the case may be. Then we'll turn our attention to actual harvest results. Will these harvest results back up or refute the USDA numbers that came out there on Friday? Critical as we get into further into harvest here to see what the actual results are. We'll also be watching daily export sales announcements. Andy, USDA has announced several soybean sales last week and a sale of corn or two also. We'll see if that trend continues here after the report. Finally, we'll also be looking at the crop condition updates and crop progress here from the USDA.
18: That's Brian Basting, and I'm Andy Eubank. Hoosier Ag Today, 2 decades serving Indiana farmers.
20: This is a Bloomberg Money Minute. Donald Trump Jr.'s wedding in the Bahamas back in May was paid for by a Russian oligarch with close ties to Vladimir Putin. That's according to ProPublica. And it included renting a private island, fireworks, a cake flown in from Florida, helicopters totaling hundreds of thousands of dollars. No word from the younger Trump or the White House. On Wall Street, higher oil prices and calls from leaders of AI to slow down runaway development of their most advanced technology weighing on investors, sending chipmaker stocks lower. Now, even though stocks are well off their earlier lows right now, the Dow is just a tiny fraction lower. The Nasdaq and the S&P each down about 0.33%. Oil, though, almost 3% higher, close to $103 a barrel. And Oprah Winfrey will headline a new 2-hour-long immersive entertainment experience called Aha at the Las Vegas Sphere. Now, she'll appear on stage and introduce various performances. Tickets go on sale September 25th, and they start at $145. Tom Busby, Bloomberg Radio.

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0: All your favorite music plus intelligence for your life. I'm John Tesh. I am here each and every day to bring you all the information you need to live your life a whole lot better. As we say on this program every day, don't miss this stuff. Get ready for the travel report here on the John Tesh radio program. Traveling alone is still a big trend, and more people are comfortable booking trips without their friends, family, or partners. So Google searches for solo travel, they hit a record high this year. And a big reason is because when you go it alone, you do have the freedom to go wherever you want, whenever you want, without waiting for somebody else to also get time off. In a recent survey of 3,000 solo travelers by Hostelworld, 64% said freedom and spontaneity were among the best parts of traveling alone. Now, solo doesn't necessarily mean lonely. 58% said they wanted to meet new people while they traveled. And 63% of first-time solo travelers said they plan to do it again. Younger travelers are the main demographic traveling alone, but there's growing demand from older travelers, particularly women 50 and over.
1: Intelligence for your life.
0: 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Stand by.

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0: This is the 411, so your life doesn't become a 911. All the information you need to live your life a whole lot better. We're coming back with more.
1: Question for you. How do you usually sit? A lot of people, especially women, sit with their legs crossed with one leg draped over the other knee. You know what legs crossed looks like. But staying in that position too long can create some serious problems, so follow me here. Experts over at Mount Sinai Health System and Orlando Health say crossing one leg over the other actually shifts your pelvis way out of alignment, encouraging a slouched posture, and over time, this can lead to muscle imbalances and pain. It's because when you cross your legs, your muscles don't have to work so hard to keep you upright. If you do that consistently, your postural muscles can gradually weaken. Also, repeatedly crossing the same leg pushes one side of the pelvis higher than the other, which creates a chain of compensations all the way up through the back and the neck. It can even temporarily raise your blood pressure. We've talked about this before, which is why doctors, good doctors, ask you to keep both feet flat on the floor before taking a blood pressure reading. But beyond how you sit, the bigger issue is how long you stay there. Your body isn't designed to stay in any single position for more than about 30 minutes. So experts say make sure you keep getting up, moving, and stretching throughout the day, and be careful with all that leg crossing.
2: Intelligence for your life.
1: And just ahead, I'll tell you why next time you're feeling stressed, you need to find a private spot. Open your mouth wide and just say, as if you're getting checked by your doctor. I'll explain why this simple move can rewire your nervous system for greatness. Stand by.

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19: 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Olivia.

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3: Congratulations to our Tyler Roth WKVI Athlete of the Week, Winamax own Jaben Hines. He set the career assist record for the Warriors on the soccer field with a 6-2 win over Peru this past week. He is up to 35 career assists and counting, as he will continue to extend his career mark this season. We'll have a chance to catch up with Mr. Hines this coming weekend on the Saturday Sports Line, the longest-running high school sports show in Indiana, thanks to our very own Harold Welter. We go live every Saturday throughout the school year at 9 a.m. Eastern, 8 a.m. Central, on your local hometown radio station, WKVI.

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1: News. I'm Therese Crowley. Now in future worries, Vice President Vance addressing AI doomers on a campaign swing to Olathe, Kansas.
2: But it's something that we're concerned by, but we want to make sure that we actually regulate smartly and we're thoughtful about the risk here. So there are obviously risks to AI. There are some benefits to AI.
1: Four AI leaders agree we should pace the frontier. The price of diesel up to $6.23 a gallon, says AAA. The president calls on Ukraine to stop hitting Russian diesel oil refineries, while the Iran-backed Houthis threaten Saudi Arabia's oil pipeline. Interior Secretary Burgum at the G20 Energy Summit in Houston tells Fox we've got options.
3: Venezuelan crude flowing now today, you know, to the Gulf of America coast refineries. It's just, let's remember, 9 months ago, that Venezuelan oil was flowing to China.
1: America's listening to Fox News.
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6: For the Tri-County Weather Center today, sunny and 75. Tonight, partly cloudy, a low of 62. Rain back in the forecast on Tuesday. It'll be a high of 90, 60% chance of rain. More rain Tuesday night, low of 65, 80% chance of rain. Wednesday, still rain, 82 the high, 60% chance of rain, and 50% chance of rain and thunderstorms and a low of 68 Wednesday night. Thursday, chance of showers again and a high of 82, 50% chance of rain. To see the extended forecast, visit our website, WKVI.com.

0: 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You're listening to the John Tesh Radio Show. We'll be back with more of the same in moments. Welcome back to Intelligence for Your Life, and we are living in a gig economy with a lot of people working side hustles to make ends meet, right? I'm John Tesh with the Side Hustle Report. It turns out that food delivery may not be a long-term option anymore because Uber now owns a drone delivery company, and they're aiming, they say, for 1 million daily Uber Eats drone deliveries by the end of 2029. Uber Eats drone deliveries will begin in Houston and Dallas before the end of the year, then expand into dozens of other U.S. cities. The drone delivery company, by the way, Uber bought, got its start delivering medical supplies by drone in Rwanda. Now, it's going to bring your Chipotle burrito to your home.
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0: You're listening to the John Tesh Radio Show. It is my honor to be with you each and every day. Here's what I'd like you to do, though. I'd like you to be a part of the party here. Spread the news to your friends. Let them know this is the best place to hear all their favorite music, plus all the information they need to live their life a whole lot better. Thanks.
1: All right, be honest. Does it seem like the world today looks beige and blah? Design experts say our surroundings have become a lot less colorful. More than 80% of cars, for example, on the road today are black, white, gray, or silver. And a lot of the products we buy have followed the same trend. But adding a little color to your day could significantly boost your mood. Ingrid Fettel-Lee is the author of Joyful, The Art of Finding Happiness All Around You. She tells us our brains are wired to respond to bright colors. Thousands of years ago, our ancestors relied on vivid colors to spot ripe fruit, or clear, blue water to know they could drink. And those same brain circuits still light up today and make us feel energized, optimistic, and safe. But you don't need to repaint your house or buy a new car. Color psychologists say the biggest mood boost comes from adding color to the things you interact with every day. So everything from a coffee mug to a colorful phone case or even your front door. Those small moments create repeated positive signals all throughout the day.
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Question, does your mind frequently wander when you're working or studying? It may not be such a bad thing, say the experts, because a wandering mind isn't about boredom, a lack of attention, or even poor self-control. According to the Georgia Institute of Technology, people who daydream tend to have more intelligent, creative, and efficient brains than average. How about that? During the study, participants took intelligent tests that assessed their creativity and ability to solve problems. And then study participants were given MRI brain scans while they stared at a fixed point for 5 minutes and tried to keep their mind empty of thoughts. The result? It turned out that the people who daydreamed the most had a higher number of neural connections in the brain, and that allowed them to use less energy for mental tasks and made their brains more efficient. And that increase in efficiency, it meant the daydreamers had plenty of brain power left over, which allowed them to think about other things while also paying attention to the task at hand. Are you receiving all of this? Bottom lining it? If you daydream frequently, you're probably more intelligent and creative and have a more efficient brain than somebody who's laser focused. So embrace your daydreaming.

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0: wild that this story has showed up now because my grandkids have been begging for a dog, and Gib is really resisting. But we now know it's something that can help a preschooler grow up to be well-behaved and considerate of others, adopting a family dog. Researchers from the University of Western Australia analyzed data involving more than 1,600 households with preschool-age children. When the three-year study ended, researchers found children who grew up with dogs were 30% less likely to show antisocial behavior and 34% more likely to show considerate behavior like being polite and sharing toys. Children who played with a family dog at least three times a week, they were 74% more likely to be considerate of others on a regular basis compared to kids who rarely played with their pup. Lead researcher Dr. Haley Christian believes this is because children tend to become attached to the family dog, and loving another creature and taking care of it develops empathy, right? And it helps kids learn to put themselves in somebody else's shoes, to consider others' feelings, and anticipate what they might need or might they might want. And the more time kids spend playing with the pet and joining in on family dog walks, the greater their emotional development. So, Gib, if you want your preschooler to grow up to be a more considerate and empathetic human, adopt a dog.
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0: 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We're coming back.

0: 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David Gates and Bread.
1: Who draws the crowd and plays so loud, baby? It's the guitar man.
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0: Here's an interesting piece from our Health and Wellness Files. Are you feeling blue? It turns out you can let go of the sadness by grabbing a foam roller, getting down on the floor, and rolling out the muscles in your legs, hips, and torso. You've seen these foam rollers if you're not already using one. It can work as fast as 60 seconds. According to the University of Australia, this stimulates your central nervous system and releases pent-up feelings. Some touch therapists claim it's because our body can store the energy from negative emotions in our muscles. Further research at the University of Alabama shows rolling your muscles helps release tension and allows you to relax, which eliminates stress hormones, provides relief, and improves mood. Grab a foam roller and roll it up.
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5: News. I'm Gian Gelosi. The White House is weighing in after leaders in AI call for a slowdown in the industry.
6: A strong and smart president is the only control or guardrails AI needs, President Trump says, pushing back on calls for slowing down the development of the technology. In a social media post, the president says there is a sick conspiracy going on against AI and data centers, and the only one happy about it is China. Aboard Air Force One, President Trump says he is not downplaying AI's risk.
7: You know, it's going to be more good than bad, but by a lot.
5: Fox's Jared Halpern. The Senate returns to work today, but will Mitch McConnell show up?
8: The Senate hasn't convened since early August. McConnell's been gone since mid-June. He was hospitalized after a fall. He also developed pneumonia.
5: It's Fox's Chad Pergram. Kentucky Governor Andy Beshear chastised McConnell for a lack of updates. America's listening to Fox News.
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11: For the Tri-County Weather Center today, sunny and 75. Tonight, partly cloudy, a low of 62. Rain back in the forecast on Tuesday. It'll be a high of 90, 60% chance of rain. More rain Tuesday night, low of 65, 80% chance of rain. Wednesday, still rain, 82 the high, 60% chance of rain, and 50% chance of rain and thunderstorms and a low of 68 Wednesday night. Thursday, chance of showers again and a high of 82, 50% chance of rain. To see the extended forecast, visit our website, WKVI.com.

0: Thanks for joining me today for Intelligence for Your Life. John Tesh here. You know how we love to look at trends, and the latest Google data is telling us people are right now looking for ways to get active and build community at the same time. And there's a clear focus on beginner-friendly sports and group activities. So some of the top searches right now are, first, how to start running, which hit an all-time high this year, and how to start training for a marathon was the top trending how to start question about sports in the past month. Trail running also reached an all-time high this year. Walking club reached a 10-year high, with related searches for audiobook walking club and Nordic walking club. And one more, adult tennis lessons are being searched more than ever this year, with the term best tennis racket for beginners. And that search increased by more than 600%. So if you're looking for friends, those are the things to search for.
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4: Ah, you've been working hard for months on end, and now you finally have a week off to relax. But by day two, you have a sore throat and a pounding headache. Doctors say this is no coincidence. It's called the, quote, letdown effect. It's not an official medical diagnosis, but it's very common, especially among high achievers. Because during prolonged stress, your body is fueled by hormones like cortisol and adrenaline. That keeps you functioning and ramps up your immune response. But when you finally allow yourself to relax, your stress levels drop, your immune system stands down, and all of a sudden, you're sick. Researchers have observed this pattern for years, and a study found that about 5% of people consistently get sick during weekends or vacations, usually in the first few days. The solution? Treat your vacation like a gradual landing, not a crash. Wind down major projects in the days before you leave instead of sprinting to the finish line, if you can do this. Hard for me. Protect your sleep. Stay hydrated. And build in at least one day to decompress before filling your itinerary with sightseeing and jet skiing.
0: Intelligence for your life.
4: And coming up.

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0: All right, we now know that these days the average person waits at least 4 months after they've started dating somebody to say, I love you for the first time. But what if you've already passed that chronological mark in your relationship and you or your partner still haven't said those three big words? Here's what experts say could be going wrong. First, you likely came of age in the 1980s. It's because when the divorce rate peaked in North America, people got freaked out in the 1980s. And according to human development expert Dr. Victor Harris, it's why a whole generation of kids from that era are now waiting longer than ever to commit to marriage and saying, I love you, because they don't want to repeat the mistakes their parents made and create all that pain. Plus, the increasing number of dating apps have created the dating version of FOMO, of course, fear of missing out. As psychologist Stan Tatkin puts it, a lot of people are so afraid of committing to the wrong person that they won't commit to anybody because they think a better option is potentially a swipe away. One more. Being vague about your emotions gives you more power and protection. This is according to psychologist Dr. Scott Stanley, who believes not saying I love you is actually a move that protects people from the potential pain of being rejected. But Dr. Stanley says it could also backfire because it forces your partner to choose to either keep pursuing you or to move on to somebody else who is willing to say, I love you.
1: It's intelligence for your life.
2: Ooga-chaka.

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1: Okay.
4: And then with being a nurse, emergency room, intensive care unit, and then also I work as a behavioral health nurse. 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Same thing as the behavioral health as well.
1: For information on how to schedule a time with Donnie, call the North Judson Family Practice at 574-896-4325. 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
8: When I first saw this headline, I thought it was a typo. See what you think. We need to start embracing our stress. Really? Yeah. Instead of fighting it, according to Stanford health psychologist Kelly McGonigal in her book, The Upside of Stress. McGonigal says, listen to this. If we think stress is harmful, the fact that we're experiencing it makes us think that something is wrong with us. Ooh. But she says, instead of fearing stress, we should think of it as something helpful. For example, she says, instead of thinking, my heart is pounding, I don't know how I'm going to get through this meeting with my boss, reframe it this way. My heart is pounding, which will give me energy to get through this meeting with my boss. I do this when I'm playing a concert, by the way, every time I play a concert. McGonigal says, we should just accept that stress comes from the territory and surf it like a wave. That's good. Instead of fighting it, fighting against it, and getting sucked into the stress riptide.

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4: News. I'm Therese Crowley. President Trump posting the failing nation of Iran wants to make a deal quickly and badly. I will determine whether or not the USA will choose to engage. The price of diesel up to $6.23 a gallon, says AAA, while the Iran-backed Houthis threaten Saudi Arabia's oil transport. President Trump tells AI doomers, I'm not downplaying, but it's going to be more good than bad. Vice President Vance says the key is regulation.
5: We obviously have a lot of folks on both sides of the aisle with a strong opinion, but any regulatory regime, you'd like, ideally, Congress and the White House to agree on it so that we actually are able to make it stick. And so that we actually get some real consensus behind it.
4: Costumer to the stars, the legendary Bob Mackey has died, age 87. Known as the Sultan of Sequins for dressing the greats from Diana Ross to Cher and Carol Burnett to Elton John. 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
6: I'm U.S. Transportation Secretary Sean Duffy.
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9: For the Tri-County Weather Center today, sunny and 75. Tonight, partly cloudy, a low of 62. Rain back in the forecast on Tuesday. It'll be a high of 90, 60% chance of rain. More rain Tuesday night, low of 65, 80% chance of rain. Wednesday, still rain, 82 the high, 60% chance of rain, and 50% chance of rain and thunderstorms at a low of 68 Wednesday night. Thursday, chance of showers again and a high of 82, 50% chance of rain. To see the extended forecast, visit our website, WKVI.com.

0: My name is Mary Lynn Ritchie, and I'm running for the California Township seat on the Knox School Board. My goal is to have a unified board who can work together to make the right decisions for all students, teachers, and staff of our school corporation. In order to make the right decisions, a board must work together to act in the best interest of the many, not the few. Personal agendas cannot take precedence. Remember, nothing changes unless change happens. So let me be the much-needed change to the Knox Community School Board. Please vote for me, Mary Lynn Ritchie. Thank you. 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

0: The 58th annual Francisville Fall Festival is bigger and better than ever this year. Things kick off on Friday the 18th with the vegetable contest, the fire department fish dinner, and the crowd favorite chicken bingo. 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
1: Fox News, I'm Paul Stevens. There are more concerns across the U.S. about the growth and possible dangers surrounding artificial intelligence. Vice President J.D. Vance saying the administration is listening.
2: It's something that we're concerned by, but we want to make sure that we actually regulate smartly and we're thoughtful about the risk here. So there are obviously risks to AI. There are some benefits to AI.
1: The Trump White House announcing that it's banning more than 800,000 people accused of getting fraudulent small business loans during the COVID-19 pandemic from getting any further support from the feds.
3: We know who you are. We will claw back the money, and where warranted, we will refer you to law enforcement so that you can face the jail time that you deserve.
1: Small Business Administration Administrator Kelly Loeffler earlier today in Kansas City. 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
1: For the Tri-County Weather Center today, sunny and 75. Tonight, partly cloudy, a low of 62. Rain back in the forecast on Tuesday. It'll be a high of 90, 60% chance of rain. More rain Tuesday night, low of 65, 80% chance of rain. Wednesday, still rain, 82 the high, 60% chance of rain, and 50% chance of rain and thunderstorms and a low of 68 Wednesday night. Thursday, chance of showers again and a high of 82, 50% chance of rain. To see the extended forecast, visit our website, WKVI.com.

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0: you think of a quarter pounder, that's a big burger, right? 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
4: Congratulations to our Tyler Roth WKVI Athlete of the Week, Winamax's own Jabin Hines. He set the career assist record for the Warriors on the soccer field with a 6-2 win over Peru this past week. He is up to 35 career assists and counting, as he will continue to extend his career mark this season. We'll have a chance to catch up with Mr. Hines this coming weekend on the Saturday Sports Line, the longest-running high school sports show in Indiana, thanks to our very own Harold Welter. We go live every Saturday throughout the school year at 9 a.m. Eastern, 8 a.m. Central, on your local hometown radio station, WKVI.

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1: Fox News, I'm John Saucier. The trade war between the United States and Canada is ramping up. Vice President J.D. Vance claims the tariff war will help Americans.
2: This is going to lead to a place that's much better for American workers. I think, frankly, much better for Canadian workers, too. But they've got to be more fair.
1: The United States setting 50% tariffs on a range of Canadian goods after trade talks collapsed last month. That led to Canada setting retaliatory tariffs on American goods. The Trump administration says they're banning more than 800,000 people accused of getting fraudulent small business loans during the pandemic from getting further support from the federal government. Attorney General Todd Blanche says there have also been a number of arrests made over the last 2 months.
3: So far, we've charged over 80 individuals tied to this theft of $245 million.
1: Many Democrats have accused the Trump administration of finding excuses to slash federal funding to Democrat-led states. 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
5: Indiana Project WET and Project Learning Tree will host the Free Forests and Watersheds workshop from 10 a.m. to 3 p.m. Eastern Time. The workshop will focus on ways educators can teach middle and high school students about Indiana watersheds. Participants will take part in mapping, modeling, and field activities around Bass Lake while learning about how water moves through the environment. The workshop will also include information about using the U.S. Forest Service's Forests to Faucets Data Explorer to learn more about local watersheds. Attendees will receive the Water and Earth Systems Guidebook from Project WET and the Forests, the Water and People Guidebook from Project Learning Tree, and other resources that can be used in the classroom. This workshop will be held at Bass Lake Beach, which is located at 5837 South State Road 10 in Knox. Participants should plan to bring a water bottle and lunch and dress for the weather, as some activities will be held outside. The workshop is free, but registration is required. More information is available by calling 463-253-8835. You can find that phone number online at WKVI.com. Indiana University Health will be offering mobile lung cancer screenings later this month at the Knox Community Center. The mobile screening unit will be at the Community Center on Wednesday, September 30th, from 9 a.m. to 3 p.m. Central Time. In order to be eligible for a screening, individuals must have a history of smoking 20 pack years and be between the ages of 50 and 77. A pack year is calculated by multiplying the number of packs smoked per day by the number of years a person has smoked. IU Health says the low-dose CT screening takes less than 10 minutes and does not require any needles, preparation, or a change of clothes. Most insurance plans, including Medicare and Medicaid, cover the screening. Assistance is available for those without insurance. 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The Knox Community Center is located at 55 East Lake Street in Knox. Both those phone numbers and email address can be found online at WKVI.com. The Stark County Council will hold a meeting this Wednesday, September 16th. The meeting will take place at 3 p.m. Central Time in the Annex 1 meeting room, which is located at 53 East Mound Street in Knox. The agenda shares that the council is expected to consider final adoption of the 2027 county budgets, North Judson-St-Pierre school budget, the airport budget, and solid waste budget. The council will then consider an additional appropriation ordinance and a transfer ordinance. This agenda also includes approval of minutes from its August 17th meeting and any other business that may come before the council. The public is invited to attend this meeting.
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5: Turning now to funeral arrangements. 95-year-old Catherine Joanne Schultz of Madarieville passed away Saturday, August 29th. Cremation will take place at Frayne Crematory in Winnemac. Memorial contributions may be made to Camelot Care Center. Arrangements have been entrusted to Frayne Mortuary in Madarieville in memory of 95-year-old Catherine Joanne Schultz of Madarieville. 80-year-old Robert D. Kawaguchi passed away September 8th. Friends will be received from 4 to 8 p.m. this Thursday, September 17th at the Brayman & Son Memorial Chapel in Knox. 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You can find complete obituary information online at WKVI.com.
8: For the Tri-County Weather Center today, sunny and 75. Tonight, partly cloudy and a low of 62. Rain back in the forecast on Tuesday. It'll be a high of 90, 60% chance of rain. More rain Tuesday night, low of 65, 80% chance of rain. Wednesday, still rain, 82 the high, 60% chance of rain. And 50% chance of rain and thunderstorms and a low of 68 Wednesday night. Thursday, chance of showers again and a high of 82, 50% chance of rain. To see the extended forecast, visit our website, WKVI.com. 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
9: A slight rebound to open the week after post-crop report losses Friday. This is Hoosier Ag Today's Monday midday farm market update. Money flow is exiting the stock market and metals, while crude soars again and grains and oil seeds are seeing a bit of that positive flow, although wheat now is big time on the defensive again. Midday December corn up 2.5 cents, 5.32¾. March 5.48¼, up 2¾. May also up 2¾, 5.55¾. Beans lead the way, November 13.06½, up a dime. Jan beans up a dime and a quarter, 13.22¼. December wheat, 7.21¼, down 4 cents. It's mixed in the meats. October live cattle, 220.70, up $1.02. October lean hogs, $80, down $1.50. I'm Andy Eubank. Who's your ag today? 2 decades serving Indiana farmers.
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9: A slight rebound in corn and beans after the post-crop report losses Friday. This is Hoosier Ag Today's Monday closing farm market report. Money flow exited the stock market and metals, while the flow favored the energy sector, crude oil specifically, although it came well off the highs. But the soybean complex benefited too, and corn today followed higher. December corn up 3 cents, 5.33¼. March ends up 2.5 at 5.48. May, 5.55 and a quarter, up 2 1/4. November beans, 7 3/4 higher, 13.04 1/4. January, 13.20 1/4, up 8 1/4. 3 1/4 down on December wheat, 7.22. Mixed meats, October live cattle, 222.25, up 2.57. October lean hogs, 79.60, down $1.92. I'm Ian DeEubank, Hoosier Ag Today, 2 decades serving Indiana farmers.
11: This is a Bloomberg Money Minute. Modest losses on Wall Street today on a sell-off in AI chip makers after the leaders of top AI firms Anthropic and OpenAI propose the whole industry slow down development of the technology to stop it from becoming too powerful and a threat to humanity. Now, even though President Trump pushed back on that, saying the U.S. needs to stay ahead of China on AI development, investors got spooked and the Dow lost 152 points, the NASDAQ down 147, the S&P lower by 37. Oil closing higher above $101 a barrel as Saudi Arabia faces new drone attacks from Iran-backed militants in Yemen on a massive east-west oil pipeline. That'll be shut down for weeks. OpenAI has acquired a startup called Glass Imaging, founded by two former Apple workers, that's developing a better smartphone camera. The cost, about $300 million. And Canada's Prime Minister Mark Carney says his country is ready to sit down with U.S. trade reps and that a deal is still possible. Tom Busby, Bloomberg Radio.
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0: Tommy James. I think we're alone now. Crystal Blue Persuasion. And the Shondells here on Vinyl Gold Radio, WKVI.
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7: Fox News, I'm Tom Rigotti. Talks are underway to possibly lower the price of oil. Fox Business Network's Lauren Simonetti reports.
8: Energy officials from the Group of 20 and Venezuela are here in Houston discussing ways to get more oil onto the world market. This as the price of oil tops $100 a barrel, gas averaging $4.31 a gallon today, and diesel hits a record high of $6.23.
7: This as the conflict with Iran continues with no sign of an agreement on the Strait of Hormuz. A Homeland Security Inspector General's report reveals tough conditions for detainees at Florida's alligator Alcatraz. Fox's Gernal Scott.
9: The report confirms the existence of cages described as being slightly larger than a phone booth that were used to detain illegal immigrants. A quote from the report said such confines go against standards for human treatment.
7: The facility has since been closed. 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
11: From the Tri-County Weather Center, it'll be partly cloudy tonight, low of 62, winds gusting at about 20 miles an hour. For Tuesday, slight chance of showers, maybe a thunderstorm around, and a high near 90, 60% chance of rain. Tuesday night, showers again, low of 65, 80% chance of rain. Looking to Wednesday, more rain in the forecast, high of 82, 60% chance of rain, and 50% chance Wednesday night, and a low of 68. To see the extended forecast, visit our website, WKVI.com.

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